0: put it on.
1: 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My name is Shay Moore, and you are officially in the ride. 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
7: ABC News, I'm Stephanie Officer. President Trump saying Israel and Iran are on track again towards peace, quote, end quote, looking to do an immediate ceasefire. That's despite the dangerous escalation seen during the weekend. Now, both Iran and Israel seeming to indicate they're willing to halt operations. ABC's Karen Travers.
8: Iran has made very clear that the issue of Lebanon is very critical to them, and a ceasefire there is something that has to happen in order for them to agree to another thing with the United States at this point.
7: Today, Apple unveiled its new Siri AI tech powered by Apple Intelligence. The company says Siri has been completely overhauled, with users now able to have her answer questions and search their devices for info and pictures in a new app. Apple Intelligence will allow users to automatically organize all of those open Safari tabs and monitor websites for updates and change any weak or compromised passwords. This is ABC News.
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0: I've been trying to up my game on Instagram. Grab your phone if you're not driving and click the follow button at The Ride with Shay on Instagram. You know, researchers say the average person lies, cheats, or breaks a rule one or two times every day. Can you believe that? Most of us aren't robbing banks or committing major crimes. It's usually little things. But when it comes to relationships, those little lies can either keep the peace or slowly chip away at trust. So today we're going to talk about it. The five little lies that people tell in relationships. Relationships and whether they actually help or hurt. I'm fine. This is probably the most common relationship lie on earth. Sometimes it buys you time to cool off and gather your thoughts. But if I'm fine becomes your permanent response, it can create distance and resentment.
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15: The Radio Works Weather Center. Here's a look at your overnight weather. Well, decreasing clouds and clear skies by morning. Thunderstorms possible, low of 74. Tuesday, sunshine, going to be hot with a high of 94. Wednesday, partly cloudy, going to be hot again with a high of 94. Thursday, going to be seeing intervals of clouds and sunshine with a high of 94. Then come Friday, scattered showers and thunderstorms, but a lot cooler with a high around 85. I'm Doc Bryce, and that's a look at your overnight weather from the Radio Works Weather Center.
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0: 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I guess Brent Faiyaz is too, because child, I saw a video of him online. 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Stay close, friends. 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
11: From the Radio Works Weather Center, here's a look at your overnight weather. Well, decreasing clouds and clear skies by morning. Thunderstorms.

0: couple of clouds and sunshine with a high of 94. Then come Friday, scattered showers and thunderstorms, but a lot cooler with a high around 85. I'm Doc Bryce, and that's a look at your overnight weather from the Radio Works Weather Center.
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0: tap in finals time every year. And the NBA Finals will now continue in New York City for Game 3. Of course, the Knicks are hosting the Spurs at Madison Square Garden. One of the biggest storylines off the court is Donald Trump's expected attendance. Because of the heightened security, officials have canceled the traditional outdoor Knicks watch party outside of MSG. It's a fan favorite throughout the playoffs, and they won't be able to be outside of the venue now. Fans attending the game are being asked to arrive early and expect airport-style security screenings as the Knicks hope to take a commanding 3-0 series lead.
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5: 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But outside the secure zone, the city also prepares its own celebration for their New York Knicks. ABC's Aaron Katursky in New York City.
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0: grandmother used to say, if you'll lie, you'll steal. 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A small omission may avoid an argument today, but financial dishonesty is one of the fastest ways to destroy trust in your relationships.
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18: weather. From the Radio Works Weather Center, here's a look at your overnight weather. Well, decreasing clouds and clear skies by morning. Thunderstorms possible, low of 74. Tuesday, sunshine, going to be hot with a high of 94. Wednesday, partly cloudy, going to be hot again with a high of 94. Thursday, going to be seeing intervals of clouds and sunshine with a high of 94. Then come Friday, scattered showers and thunderstorms, but a lot cooler with a high around 85. I'm Doc Bryce, and that's a look at your overnight weather from the Radio Works Weather Center.
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13: From the Radio Works Weather Center, here's a look at your overnight weather. Well, decreasing clouds and clear skies by morning. Thunderstorms possible, low of 74. Tuesday, sunshine, going to be hot with a high of 94. Wednesday, partly cloudy, going to be hot again with a high of 94. Thursday, you're going to be seeing intervals of clouds and sunshine with a high of 94. Then come Friday, scattered showers and thunderstorms, but a lot cooler with a high around 85. I'm Doc Bryce, and that's a look at your overnight weather from the Radio Works Weather Center.
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0: Best in classic and new classic R&B. I'm Shea Moore. Thanks for hanging out with me in the rind. Happy birthday to Kanye West. Turns 49 years old today. Over the past two decades, Ye has become one of the most influential and controversial figures in hip-hop, earning multiple Grammy Awards and, of course, delivering some classic albums that folks are still talking about today. Nonetheless, happy birthday. It makes sense now. He's a Gemini.
1: South Arkansas. I listen when I'm in the car.
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3: ABC News, I'm Stephanie Officer. Even as the U.S. blockade over the Strait of Hormuz continues, President Trump claimed today negotiations with Iran are continuing steadily. ABC's Jonathan Carl.
4: I spoke with President Trump just a short while ago over the phone. He insisted that talks are actively underway with the Iranians right now, telling me repeatedly he doesn't want anything to get in the way of his deal, saying, quote, we're trying to finish it up.
3: More than 30 million Americans under alert tonight for severe weather as a series of storms takes aim at the middle of the country. ABC News chief meteorologist Ginger Zee.
5: Tornado warning just popped south and east of Denver. We've already seen ping pong ball sized hail into Nebraska, parts of Kansas. There will be more warnings on the map. Some of them go until 11 p.m., but the flood watches are still up. Kansas City down to Atlanta and including Louisville.
3: OpenAI filed preliminary paperwork with the SEC today that would lead the way to it becoming a publicly traded company. This is ABC News.
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0: One of the most important things in a relationship, as far as I'm concerned, is trust. If I'm not able to believe the things that you say out of your mouth, I don't think we're going to be able to take this relationship much further. Tonight, we're talking about little lies that people tell in relationships. So we're going to decide whether or not it can help in some cases, or does it destroy that trust I was talking about? What about your partner telling you, "I love it"? Your partner gets a new haircut, they cook a questionable dinner, they buy an outfit you're not feeling. Sometimes people tell harmless white lies to protect feelings. The key is making sure that kindness doesn't become dishonesty.
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20: From the Radio Works Weather Center, here's a look at your overnight weather. Well, decreasing clouds and clear skies by morning. Thunderstorms possible, low of 74. Tuesday, sunshine, going to be hot with a high of 94. Wednesday, partly cloudy, going to be hot again with a high of 94. Thursday, going to be seeing intervals of clouds and sunshine with a high of 94. Then come Friday, scattered showers and thunderstorms, but a lot cooler with a high around 85. I'm Doc Bryce, and that's a look at your overnight weather from the Radio Works Weather Center.
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1: After all this time, it just gets better. 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
15: From the Radio Works Weather Center, here's a look at your overnight weather. Well, decreasing clouds and clear skies by morning. Thunderstorms possible, low of 74. Tuesday, sunshine, going to be hot with a high of 94. Wednesday, partly cloudy, going to be hot again with a high of 94. Thursday, going to be seeing intervals of clouds and sunshine with a high of 94. Then come Friday, scattered showers and thunderstorms, but a lot cooler with a high around 85. I'm Doc Bryce, and that's a look at your overnight weather from the Radio Works Weather Center.
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0: 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We don't know why it works, but it does. 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

0: in the ride. DaBaby is officially putting one of his biggest legal headaches behind him. The rapper has reportedly settled the lawsuit stemming from the 2022 bowling alley brawl involving Brandon Bills. This is the brother of his ex-girlfriend, Dani Leigh. The case has been dragging through the courts for years after the highly publicized altercation that you can find a video of online. Terms of the settlement have not been disclosed, but the agreement appears to bring the legal battle to an end, allowing DaBaby to focus on his music and upcoming projects. KMGC
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5: ABC News, I'm Stephanie Officer. President Donald Trump tonight became the first sitting U.S. president to attend an NBA Finals game. Many are criticizing that decision for bringing with him strict security measures in and around Madison Square Garden and shutting out Knicks fans outside the arena for its traditional watch party. New York Senate Minority Leader Chuck Schumer among the Democrats slamming the president's choice.
6: Tonight ought to be all about the game, the players, and the fans. But Donald Trump wants to make tonight all about himself.
5: A sailor is dead, another in custody, after a shooting on the carrier USS John F. Kennedy over the weekend. Officials say around 5:15 Sunday morning, they responded to the shooting at Virginia's Newport News Shipbuilding Shipyard. A Navy spokesperson has identified the victim as boatswain's mate seaman Jesse Braswell. Another sailor was placed in pretrial confinement in connection with Braswell's death. Charges have not yet been filed. This is ABC News.
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1: It's Elijah Kana in the ride with your girl, Shay Moore. You know, researchers say the average person lies, cheats, or breaks a rule one or two times every day. Most of us aren't robbing banks or committing major crimes. It's usually little stuff. But when it comes to relationships, those little lies can either keep the peace or slowly chip away at trust. We're talking about those little lies that people tell in relationships. So I was just looking. Now, social media has made this one complicated. Following an ex, liking thirst traps, or browsing dating profiles just out of curiosity may sound harmless, but many partners see it as a trust issue waiting to happen. And I agree.
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3: From the Radio Works Weather Center, here's a look at your overnight weather. Well, decreasing clouds and clear skies by morning. Thunderstorms possible, low of 74. Tuesday, sunshine, going to be hot with a high of 94. Wednesday, partly cloudy, going to be hot again with a high of 94. Thursday, going to be seeing intervals of clouds and sunshine with a high of 94. Then come Friday, scattered showers and thunderstorms, but a lot cooler with a high around 85. I'm Doc Bryce, and that's a look at your overnight weather from the Radio Works Weather Center.
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10: From the Radio Works Weather Center, here's a look at your overnight weather. Well, decreasing clouds and clear skies by morning. Thunderstorms possible, low of 74. Tuesday, sunshine, going to be hot with a high of 94. Wednesday, partly cloudy, going to be hot again with a high of 94. Thursday, going to be seeing intervals of clouds and sunshine with a high of 94. Then come Friday, scattered showers and thunderstorms, but a lot cooler with a high around 85. I'm Doc Bryce, and that's a look at your overnight weather from the Radio Works Weather Center.
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0: one. That is October London. 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
16: From the Radio Works Weather Center, here's a look at your overnight weather. Well, decreasing clouds and clear skies by morning. Thunderstorms possible, low of 74. Tuesday, sunshine, going to be hot with a high of 94. Wednesday, partly cloudy, going to be hot again with a high of 94. Thursday, going to be seeing intervals of clouds and sunshine with a high of 94. Then come Friday, scattered showers and thunderstorms, but a lot cooler with a high around 85. I'm Doc Bryce, and that's a look at your overnight weather from the Radio Works Weather Center.
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11: South From the Radio Works Weather Center, here's a look at your overnight weather. Well, decreasing clouds and clear skies by morning. Thunderstorms possible, low of 74. Tuesday, sunshine, going to be hot with a high of 94. Wednesday, partly cloudy, going to be hot again with a high of 94. Thursday, going to be seeing intervals of clouds and sunshine with a high of 94. Then come Friday, scattered showers and thunderstorms, but a lot cooler with a high around 85. I'm Doc Bryce, and that's a look at your overnight weather from the Radio Works Weather Center.
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0: DeSantis. Prince is on the way, along with Teddy Swims and Michael McDonald.
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14: From the Radio Works Weather Center, here's a look at your overnight weather. Well, decreasing clouds and clear skies by morning. Thunderstorms possible, low of 74. Tuesday, sunshine, going to be hot with a high of 94. Wednesday, partly cloudy, going to be hot again with a high of 94. Thursday, going to be seeing intervals of clouds and sunshine with a high of 94. Then come Friday, scattered showers and thunderstorms, but a lot cooler with a high around 85. I'm Doc Bryce, and that's a look at your overnight weather from the Radio Works Weather Center.
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0: Today's best mix of R&B, Lose Control, Teddy Swims. Coming up, I got Michael McDonald, Faith Evans, and Jay Howell.
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8: From the Radio Works Weather Center, here's a look at your overnight weather. Well, decreasing clouds and clear skies by morning. Thunderstorms possible, low of 74. Tuesday, sunshine, going to be hot with a high of 94. Wednesday, partly cloudy, going to be hot again with a high of 94. Thursday, going to be seeing intervals of clouds and sunshine with a high of 94. Then come Friday, scattered showers and thunderstorms, but a lot cooler with a high around 85. I'm Doc Bryce, and that's a look at your overnight weather from the Radio Works Weather Center.
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3: ABC News, I'm Stephanie Officer. During a telerally for Tuesday's primary elections in Kentucky Monday, President Trump proclaimed he thinks the war with Iran will be wrapped up in the coming days.
4: And I think we are winning that battle, but you're really going to win it over the next 2 weeks when we declare total victory. It'll be a total victory. It'll happen very soon.
3: Texas farmers remain concerned as additional cases of the New World screwworm are found in the state, threatening to impact the nation's cattle industry. ABC's Melissa Adan.
5: Agricultural communities across the country are concerned for potential economic losses due to infected livestock.
6: Because this is spread by a fly, the organism that spreads this disease can rapidly go through an entire herd of cattle and make all of them sick. So that's very concerning to the people in the agriculture world.
5: The USDA is warning pet and livestock owners to check their animals for any draining or enlarged wounds or lesions.
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0: be in your feelings, Mariah Carey, Silk Sonic, Ralph Tresvant, and Ari Lennox. 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
20: From the Radio Works Weather Center, here's a look at your overnight weather. Well, decreasing clouds and clear skies by morning. Thunderstorms possible, low of 74. Tuesday, sunshine, going to be hot with a high of 94. Wednesday, partly cloudy, going to be hot again with a high of 94. Thursday, going to be seeing intervals of clouds and sunshine with a high of 94. Then come Friday, scattered showers and thunderstorms, but a lot cooler with a high around 85. I'm Doc Bryce, and that's a look at your overnight weather from the Radio Works Weather Center.
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0: of R&B Vacancy, Ari Lennox. DJ Khaled's on the way along with Rihanna and Outkast. Stay locked.
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8: From the Radio Works Weather Center, here's a look at your overnight weather. Well, decreasing clouds and clear skies by morning. Thunderstorms possible, low of 74. Tuesday, sunshine, going to be hot with a high of 94. Wednesday, partly cloudy, going to be hot again with a high of 94. Thursday, going to be seeing intervals of clouds and sunshine with a high of 94. Then come Friday, scattered showers and thunderstorms, but a lot cooler with a high around 85. I'm Doc Bryce, and that's a look at your overnight weather from the Radio Works Weather Center.
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6: ABC News, I'm Stephanie Officer. He is now the first sitting U.S. president to attend an NBA Finals game Monday. President Trump at Madison Square Garden to watch Game 3 of the New York Knicks versus San Antonio Spurs, invited by the owner. Yet when his face was shown on the Jumbotron, New Yorkers had this frosty response. Police in South Philadelphia continue searching for a pair of suspects involved in the murder of a rising Penn State senior over the weekend. New surveillance video capturing 22-year-old Billy Schmidt's final moments chasing the suspects after they reportedly stole his cell phone during a night out watching the NBA Finals. One of the two unidentified suspects then pulling out a gun and firing at Schmidt, hitting him in the chest and killing him. His father, Bill Schmidt, telling ABC News,
7: I want to find the two people and make them pay.
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1: This is a love that withstands time, space, and matter forever. Forever's a mighty long time. Here we are decades later. The sentiment is still the same.

0: best mix of R&B, you, the 20th anniversary. That is Raheem Devine, Jay-Z, Bruno Mars, and Montel Jordan. They're coming up.
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3: Treasury quietly released its official financial report for 2025. It appears by its own numbers, the U.S. government seems insolvent. It's reported that the Treasury shows about $6 trillion in assets and over $47 trillion in liabilities. Add it all up, and it looks like the U.S. owes more than $130 trillion it doesn't have. 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
12: From the Radio Works Weather Center, here's a look at your overnight weather. Well, decreasing clouds and clear skies by morning. Thunderstorms possible, low of 74. Tuesday, sunshine, going to be hot with a high of 94. Wednesday, partly cloudy, going to be hot again with a high of 94. Thursday, going to be seeing intervals of clouds and sunshine with a high of 94. Then come Friday, scattered showers and thunderstorms, but a lot cooler with a high around 85. I'm Doc Bryce, and that's a look at your overnight weather from the Radio Works Weather Center.
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0: today's best mix of R&B. Get it on tonight. Montel Jordan, Queen Naja, Tevin Campbell, and Jasmine Sullivan. They're on the way.
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9: From the Radio Works Weather Center, here's a look at your overnight weather. Well, decreasing clouds and clear skies by morning. Thunderstorms possible, low of 74. Tuesday, sunshine, going to be hot with a high of 94. Wednesday, partly cloudy, going to be hot again with a high of 94. Thursday, going to be seeing intervals of clouds and sunshine with a high of 94. Then come Friday, scattered showers and thunderstorms, but a lot cooler with a high around 85. I'm Doc Bryce, and that's a look at your overnight weather from the Radio Works Weather Center.
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I am Sissy Brown. Welcome to the show. I got a couple more hours to go, and then Big Ann is going to come in and get you through the rest of your morning. But until then, let's do the electric slide. It's Candy Cameo.

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4: Officer. During a telerally for Tuesday's primary elections in Kentucky Monday, President Trump proclaimed he thinks the war with Iran will be wrapped up in the coming days.
5: And I think we are winning that battle, but you're really going to win it over the next 2 weeks when we declare total victory. It'll be a total victory. It'll happen very soon.
4: Texas farmers remain concerned as additional cases of the New World screwworm are found in the state, threatening to impact the nation's cattle industry. ABC's Melissa Adan.
6: Agricultural communities across the country are concerned for potential economic losses due to infected livestock.
7: Because this is spread by a fly, the organism that spreads this disease can rapidly go through an entire herd of cattle and make all of them sick. So that's very concerning to the people in the agriculture world.
6: The USDA is warning pet and livestock owners to check their animals for any draining or enlarged wounds or lesions.
4: This is ABC News.
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0: mix of R&B, More Than a Friend, Elijah Connor. Rihanna's on the way along with Zapp and Roger in October, London.
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20: 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From the Radio Works Weather Center, here's a look at your overnight weather. Well, decreasing clouds and clear skies by morning. Thunderstorms possible, low of 74. Tuesday, sunshine, going to be hot with a high of 94. Wednesday, partly cloudy, going to be hot again with a high of 94. Thursday, going to be seeing intervals of clouds and sunshine with a high of 94. Then come Friday, scattered showers and thunderstorms, but a lot cooler with a high around 85. I'm Doc Bryce, and that's a look at your overnight weather from the Radio Works Weather Center.
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0: 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Beyonce, Usher, and Maxwell, they're coming up.
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9: From the Radio Works Weather Center, here's a look at your overnight weather. Well, decreasing clouds and clear skies by morning. Thunderstorms possible, low of 74. Tuesday, sunshine, going to be hot with a high of 94. Wednesday, partly cloudy, going to be hot again with a high of 94. Thursday, going to be seeing intervals of clouds and sunshine with a high of 94. Then come Friday, scattered showers and thunderstorms, but a lot cooler with a high around 85. I'm Doc Bryce, and that's a look at your overnight weather from the Radio Works Weather Center.
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0: This mix of R&B made for me, Money Long. Coming up, DeBarge, Carl Thomas, and Tone Stith.
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5: ABC News, I'm Stephanie Officer. He is now the first sitting U.S. president to attend an NBA Finals game Monday. President Trump at Madison Square Garden to watch Game 3 of the New York Knicks versus San Antonio Spurs, invited by the owner. Yet when his face was shown on the Jumbotron, New Yorkers had this frosty response. Police in South Philadelphia continue searching for a pair of suspects involved in the murder of a rising Penn State senior over the weekend. New surveillance video capturing 22-year-old Billy Schmidt's final moments chasing the suspects after they reportedly stole his cell phone during a night out watching the NBA Finals. One of the two unidentified suspects then pulling out a gun and firing at Schmidt, hitting him in his chest and killing him. His father, Bill Schmidt, telling ABC News,
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0: Jones did. I got more music on the way. Some good stuff from Blackstreet, Ari Lennox, and Q Parker. 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
6: Walking by Faith Ministry, where Francine Parham is the pastor, presents the Men and Women Conference on June 13th at noon. The conference will be held at the Mainstay Conference Room, 206 Highway 274 in Camden. Special speakers will be Evangelist LeClaire Williams and Deacon Marcus Johnson. 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
12: From the Radio Works Weather Center, here's a look at your overnight weather. Well, decreasing clouds and clear skies by morning. Thunderstorms possible, low of 74. Tuesday, sunshine, going to be hot with a high of 94. Wednesday, partly cloudy, going to be hot again with a high of 94. Thursday, going to be seeing intervals of clouds and sunshine with a high of 94. Then come Friday, scattered showers and thunderstorms, but a lot cooler with a high around 85. I'm Doc Bryce, and that's a look at your overnight weather from the Radio Works Weather Center.
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0: today's best mix of R&B. Put it on. That is Q Parker. Coming up, Big Ant is going to get you through the rest of your morning because I'm out of here. You guys have an amazing day. Let's get this week started off right, shall we? Okay. Be blessed. We are today's best mix of R&B.
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14: From the Radio Works Weather Center, here's a look at your overnight weather. Well, decreasing clouds and clear skies by morning. Thunderstorms possible, low of 74. Tuesday, sunshine, going to be hot with a high of 94. Wednesday, partly cloudy, going to be hot again with a high of 94. Thursday, going to be seeing intervals of clouds and sunshine with a high of 94. Then come Friday, scattered showers and thunderstorms, but a lot cooler with a high around 85. I'm Doc Bryce, and that's a look at your overnight weather from the Radio Works Weather Center.
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8: ABC News, I'm Sherry Preston. A U.S. Army helicopter crashing near the Strait of Hormuz. The two crew members on board not injured, according to President Trump. 44% of Americans tell the Federal Reserve Bank of New York in a new survey that their financial situation is worse than it was a year ago. 13% say it's much worse.
9: The war in Iran, one major factor behind rising costs. President Trump insists the U.S. is nearing a peace deal with Iran.
10: I don't think there are any sticking points. I think we're very we're very close to having a very, very good, strong, powerful deal.
9: Telling ABC's Jonathan Carl, we're trying to finish it up. The one with the power wins. We have all the power.
8: ABC's Karen Hua. California state officials say there is nothing weird about the vote counting that takes longer than most elections. It's because so many people use mail-in balloting and the signatures are cross-referenced. The latest count shows Democrat Nithya Raman overtaking Spencer Pratt. This is ABC News.
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0: That's my girl Lila James, right on time on today's best mix of R&B. You're rolling with me, your quintessential Gen Xer Big Ant, on a Taco Tuesday. Hope you are having a fantastic start to your day. Hey, hold tight, man. I got a lot more of your favorites on the way.
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16: From the Radio Works Weather Center, here's a look at your overnight weather. Well, decreasing clouds and clear skies by morning. Thunderstorms possible, low of 74. Tuesday, sunshine, going to be hot with a high of 94. Wednesday, partly cloudy, going to be hot again with a high of 94. Thursday, going to be seeing intervals of clouds and sunshine with a high of 94. Then come Friday, scattered showers and thunderstorms, but a lot cooler with a high around 85. I'm Doc Bryce, and that's a look at your overnight weather from the Radio Works Weather Center.
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7: weather. From the Radio Works Weather Center, here's a look at your overnight weather. Well, decreasing clouds and clear skies by morning. Thunderstorms possible, low of 74. Tuesday, sunshine, going to be hot with a high of 94. Wednesday, partly cloudy, going to be hot again with a high of 94. Thursday, going to be seeing intervals of clouds and sunshine with a high of 94. Then come Friday, scattered showers and thunderstorms, but a lot cooler with a high around 85. I'm Doc Bryce, and that's a look at your overnight weather from the Radio Works Weather Center.
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11: Dirty South. 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

0: This is Steve Harvey Morning Show, man. I have been trying to quit cussing. Been probably now.
1: How long?
0: Oh,
1: let's see.
0: Probably about 60 years now.
1: And you're 67. You're 67.
0: Yeah. I first thought I should probably stop around 7. Because I started at 4. I became fluent at 6. I thought I'd stop at 7. I've been struggling with it for 60 years. Now, if you can stop, go ahead. I've tried. And the one time I tried, I had stopped for about 4 days. And I developed, had severe headaches, and my teeth was hurting. And I was constipated.
2: Get you one in, baby. Go get one.
0: It was just so much, man. I was having migraines. Oh. You ever had a headache and constipated? It just ain't nowhere to go.
1: Why are we talking
2: about this?
1: No release.
0: And my wife asked me one time, she said, "Steve, what is wrong with you?" And then I said, "I the F don't know." And right as soon as I said that, the headache went away. I went right to the bathroom. And so that's what I knew. That me stopping cussing was locking me up and creating so much stuff. And so I've just dealt with
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5: ABC News, I'm Sherry Preston. No word yet on why a U.S. Army helicopter may have gone down near the Strait of Hormuz, but President Trump says the crew is fine. The president also striking an optimistic tone about peace talks with Iran when he called into a political rally on Monday.
6: And I think we are winning that battle, but you're really going to win it over the next 2 weeks when we declare total victory. It'll be a total victory. It'll happen very soon.
5: Likely no chance for a victory in the L.A. mayor's race for Spencer Pratt, the former reality star. New projections say he will miss the cut for the runoff election in the L.A. mayor race. ABC's Alex Stone.
7: Pratt, who President Trump said was MAGA, is a registered Republican. And while the mayor's race is considered nonpartisan, L.A. is a city of just 15% registered Republican voters.
5: The new world screw worm being found in more places after first being detected on a ranch in South Texas. Several more cows have been infected, and now it's confirmed that a dog in New Mexico. Officials say right now there's no threat to the food supply. This is ABC News.
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11: Hello, South Arkansas. I'm Doc Bryce. Let's talk news. The retrial of Jeremy Burney and the 2023 death of David Clark did not begin Monday as scheduled in Washtenaw County Circuit Court. Radio Works was informed at the courthouse that Burney's attorney requested another continuance because of scheduling conflicts. The next reported jury trial sitting is August 14th, pending the updated court order. Burney is charged with negligent homicide in the October 23rd U.S. Highway 79 crash. His first trial ended in a hung jury in May of 2025 after jurors could not reach a unanimous verdict. Court records show the case has been reset several times since then. Burney is presumed innocent unless proven guilty. For the full story and case recap, go to YesRadioWorks.com. Cowan County Solid Waste will begin garbage collection at 4 a.m. Wednesday, June 3rd because of high temperatures. The early pickup schedule will continue throughout the summer months. Residents are asked to place trash cans at the curb the evening before their regular collection day to make sure they are not missed. Officials thank residents for their cooperation during the seasonal schedule change. Dallas County Sheriff Mike Knadel says deputies and Fort Dyce police issued 121 citations and 39 warnings during click-it-or-ticket enforcement. He also says false social media posts wrongly claimed an inmate died in custody, distressing the family. Knadel says no death occurred. One ill inmate was treated at a hospital and released. The weekly felony roundup included 19 arrests. Fordyce Water Department will flush hydrants June 15th through the 19th. Some customers may notice discolored water. Residents should delay washing white or light-colored clothing until the water clears completely. And anglers can hit the water Saturday, June 20th for the 2026 Hogskin Holiday Bass Tournament at the Washita River Access near Culion Lake Spillway. Entry is $100 per boat with teams of two. First place is guaranteed $1,000 with additional payouts for second, third, and the biggest bass. Registration details are available through festival organizers this summer. I'm Doc Bryce. Go make some news today. Shop Camden.
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0: Ladies and gentlemen, everybody that's in listening range, all of you incredibly made people, all of you who are blessed to still be here, everybody that God gave another shot, why don't you just say, I appreciate it, Lord? Why don't you tell him how much you thank him for it? Have you thought about that? Today is a great day, man. As a matter of fact, today is a day that the Lord has made. Come on now, let us rejoice and be glad in it, period. Don't worry about what happened to you yesterday. You can't do nothing about that. Stop overburdening yourself and worrying about tomorrow. Tomorrow may be completely different from the way you anticipate. So to remove anxiety from your life, remove concern over the two things you could do nothing about, your past and your future. Live today. Give us this day our daily bread. That's the deal, man. What's up, y'all? Steve Harvey Morning Show, Shirley Strawberry, Carla Pharrell, Mississippi Monica, Junior Boy, the comeback kid and the legend that is Nephew Tommy Jr.
25: Unc, man.
0: What's on your mind, man?
25: Well, Unc, you, man, how you doing, Unc? How is you holding? How you doing?
0: Well, listen to me. You hear me this morning?
25: Yeah.
0: I'm up and rolling with gratitude. Look, man, whatever besets you, the one thing about it, I have a track record with God. God has gotten me through every difficult time I've ever been in. I expect him to do the same thing again. So I live my life in that expectation, you know. We appreciate all the prayers y'all have sent out to the family and everything. You know, family doing best they can. It's a tough loss, man. My father-in-law, James Bridges Sr., was married to Doris for 64 years. Next year would have been their 65th anniversary. Mm-hmm. So, you know, that's a long time two people be together, man.
26: Yeah.
0: Mm-hmm. I'm nobody's hurting like her. Nobody, you know. And then he had two children. That was Marjorie and her brother, James Jr. And, you know, they hold it. They hold it. But you know how grief is. Everybody out there, y'all know. Y'all know how grief is.
1: Yes, sir.
0: He can hold you around your neck for a minute, man.
2: Don't we know it.
0: You be looking at your tongue, it be dry. You know, it do some things to
1: looking
0: you, man.
1: Looking at your tongue.
0: You know.
1: Look at your tongue.
25: It can do some things to you.
1: What? Of all oh, the man, go-to you can hit the mirror, examples.
0: Yeah. Yeah.
1: That's why we love
0: dry
1: you.
0: Dry choking.
1: That's why we love you right there.
0: Yeah. Got to use humor. You got to do something, man. Sit up in here and just do humor.
1: Not with him. I'm like, I've never looked at my tongue.
25: Oh, man.
1: I love this show. We laugh, we cry.
25: Man, I don't know what to feel right
0: I
25: now.
0: I did tell this one old dude that came up to my mother-in-law, we're here for you. Hey, man, move around. Move around. Better not catch you over at the house, dropping nothing off, none of that.
2: That's so like
0: where you going, pal?
25: Don't come back here. Yeah.
0: Oh, let's hear. We're going to be here for you. No, we're here for her.
25: He all ready right. to fight.
0: Take your little meatloaf sandwich, go on somewhere.
25: Yeah, you all right now.
1: We got a great show planned for you today. Coming up at 32 minutes after the hour, we'll hear from the nephew as he runs that prank back right after this.
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12: Sunshine and 93 with heat index values as high as 99 and winds out of the south-southwest around 5 miles per hour. That's the story for today. Tonight, clear skies and an overnight low near 76. For Wednesday, it's going to be sunny and 92. And then on Wednesday night, clear skies and 77. Thursday, sunshine and 93. Friday, mostly sunny and 92. Out of the Radio Works Weather Center, I'm JJ.
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15: It is time now for the nephew to run that prank back. Nephew, what you got for us today?
16: This is love, etc. Love, etc.
15: Oh. That sounds nice. You know, I like the thought.
16: I always make the mistake. Is it ETC or ECT?
15: ETC.
16: Okay.
15: Et cetera.
16: Love, et cetera.
15: Oh, right.
16: Got a prank. Got a prank I can't spell, but here we go. Come on, love, et
17: cetera. No, she's not here right now. Who's speaking? This is Dr. Albert. Listen, I was given a call. Are you able to leave a message for me? Yeah. Okay, would you let her know her sessions will be on Wednesdays at 7:30?
18: Sessions? What session are you talking about? Sessions?
17: Well, actually, she signed up for a class, an 8-week class, and it's every Wednesday night at 7:30, okay?
18: What classes are you talking about? What kind of class?
17: This is Love, Etc. Have you heard of us?
18: No.
17: Okay, well, let me kind of give you a little briefing here. Kaylin actually came in and filled out to take some classes, and we're Love, Etc., so we teach different things.
18: What is it, like a seminar or something?
17: Well, we teach foreplay, intimacy, sensual massages, and things like that. And I was actually here when she came and filled out the paperwork. She said she wanted to spruce up her love life with her husband. Are you her husband?
18: Yeah, I'm her husband. But what I'm saying is this like a joint thing? Am I supposed to be there or something?
17: No. This is actually her wanting to actually... If you don't know about it, I'm assuming she wants to surprise you and show you some different things when she finishes her session.
18: When did she come in? Like, she came in, where are y'all located, first of all?
17: Okay, well, she actually came in a couple weeks ago, and she filled out the paperwork. We're in the downtown area. She said she was very excited. She wanted to do some different things for her husband. We just asked if she gets here a little earlier, probably 15 minutes earlier, so she can shower and put a robe on, and then we can start class.
18: Whoa. Shower and rolls. What's that for?
17: You're not upset about this, are you?
18: Nah, I mean, I ain't got no problem with, you know, us. I mean, we married couple, you know what I mean? So, you know, anything to spice up the marriage. But, you know, as far as me not being involved and her going out there by herself, and you talking about taking a bath and a robe and all this other stuff, man, she don't need to be there for no mess like that, man.
17: Well, no, sir. It's nothing like that. I mean, it's basically a class where people get in touch with their sensitive side, and you get to actually, you know, you learn about foreplay, what takes
18: you
17: to the next level.
18: Yeah, but you're talking about 8 weeks, though. 8 weeks, well, you don't need 8 weeks or nothing like
17: sir,
18: that.
17: Sir,
18: like,
17: you must understand.
18: Like, how y'all even, 8 weeks?
17: So now listen to me, sir. It's only one night a week. It's only on Wednesday. So really, you only have 8 sessions.
18: 8 sessions.
17: Exactly.
18: Okay, so why does she have to have a robe, though?
17: Well, you have to bring your robe, sir. Everyone showers. and then they put their robe on, and we actually coached them through, here's how foreplay goes, here's the intimacy, here's sensual massaging.
18: No, fam, you're getting it twisted. What I'm asking you is, you're really not explaining yourself enough. Like, what do y'all do? Like, I understand, a classroom setting. If I'm in the class, I'm taking the class. There's nobody touching me. Ain't no cold coming off. Ain't nobody taking no group showers, carrying on. What you got? You sound like y'all having over. What's going on?
17: Nothing like that at all. But we do come in contact with our sensual side. Now, she will have a partner in class. She'll deal with that one partner. It's not until the fourth session that we really get into some strong physical contact.
18: What are you talking about? You're talking about a partner, like you're talking about another woman, like some teammate or something? What you talking about? You talking about another dude?
17: Everyone has opposite sex partners.
18: Yeah, you got to be out your mind.
17: Sir.
18: I don't even believe you call. Why are you even calling me with this right here?
17: You have to understand, I wasn't calling you. I was trying to reach Miss Kaylin.
18: I don't care who you trying to reach, man. You calling my house talking about my wife or some rogue and some partners, and it don't get physical to the fourth session of carrying. There ain't going to be no physical at all.
17: Sir, basically, your wife is trying to surprise you with a good thing.
18: No. Hold on. Just hold on.
17: Sir.
18: I'm going to get this straightened out real quick. Hold on.
17: Wait. What are you doing?
18: I'm going to call my wife. That's what I'm about to do.
17: Okay, hold but on. You don't understand. She's trying to, it's not good for you to call. She wants to surprise you.
18: It's my wife. You let me handle my wife the way I want to handle it. You hold on. Just hold on.
17: This
18: Drew, you call me back when you get this message. Call me back at the house as soon as you get this message.
17: Sir, hello?
18: Yeah.
17: Sir, she wants to surprise you.
18: Well, we got surprised already, all right? Because first of all, she ain't going to be coming down to y'all little sessions. Where do y'all say y'all do located at again?
17: Well, Love Etc. is in the downtown area.
18: How much this thing supposed to cost anyway?
17: Well, like I said, she signed up for 8 sessions. One session per week, it's $100 each session. She's already paid the $800, sir.
18: She already paid what?
17: She's paid in full to do all 8 sessions.
18: Man, I know well she ain't paid no $800 to y'all.
17: She's starting this coming Wednesday.
18: She won't be there, I'm going to tell you that right now. And if you got any of that money, if you got any of my money down there, you best be coming back with it. I will be there tomorrow to get my money.
17: Love Etc. is non-refundable.
18: Don't tell me about what's not refundable, what's refundable, what's not refundable. If I show up, I'm going to have my money back right in my hand.
17: Mr. would you feel a little bit more comfortable if I was her partner during the sessions?
18: Are you married?
17: Sir, yes, I am.
18: How about I do a year with your wife?
17: My wife works with other men in the sessions.
18: That's fine. So I'm going to go ahead and knock your wife down, and then we're going to see how you like it. How about
17: sir,
18: that?
17: Sir, I'm not going to go back and forth.
18: No, we ain't going back and forth. I'm going to come down there, come get my money back, and I'm going to go on forward with my business, and then don't call this house no more. Don't worry about my wife taking name off the little ledger or whatever. Ain't going to be no classes, player.
17: We're non-refundable. I keep telling you that.
18: Man, who the you think you raising your voice at?
17: Sir, I keep telling you we're non-refundable.
18: Don't tell me it's non-refundable. Did she go to any sessions yet?
17: No, she has not.
18: She ain't used the service yet, right?
17: But we've already partnered her up. We already have a partner for her.
18: You can't know about that partner. Let the partner use your wife. How about that?
17: Hey, sir, quit bringing my wife into
18: this. You bringing my wife into it, I'm going to bring your wife into it.
17: Maybe the problem is you. Maybe you're not doing what you need to be doing at all.
18: Who think you talking to? I'm coming down there tomorrow to come get my money. You better have my money. It's going to be your please believe it.
17: What am I supposed to tell her?
18: I don't care about her partner. If her partner is living up, he's going to get his kicked too.
17: Do you know who her partner is?
18: Her partner is. I'm the only partner she got.
17: We partnered her up with Nephew Tommy from the Steve Harvey Morning Show.
18: Man, y'all play too much, man. That's funny, man.
16: That's it. I'll be back in a minute.
15: All right, nephew. Thank you. Coming up next, it is Ask the CLO, our Chief Love Officer, Steve Harvey, in the building right after this.
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1: I can't get no stupider than this. 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
1: What did you just say?
2: Thank you,
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5: 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Coming up at the top of the hour in trending entertainment and headline news, President Trump's tantrum during his Meet the Press interview. We'll talk about that. Attention, Steve Harvey Nation. Today, there are primary elections in South Carolina and Nevada. Please get out and vote. Please do that. That is your civic duty. Please do that. And in celebration of Black Music Month, Prince would have been 68 years old this past Sunday. We'll talk about our favorite Prince songs and memories at the top of the hour. But right now, it is time to ask the CLO, our Chief Love Officer, Steve Harvey. All right, Steve, here we go. This is from Ari in Kansas City. Ari writes, while my boyfriend and I were on a break, I got my ex-husband to fix my brakes. I'm back with my boyfriend and we share my car right now, but he's mad because my ex paid for the brakes. Does he have a right to be mad at me over that?
3: Yeah.
2: He does?
3: He does.
2: Even though they weren't?
3: Right. You broke up and all like that, all that, because he know that them brakes wasn't free.
1: He should have went.
3: Ask break. What he typed out. Yeah.
2: Well,
3: you heard the term to ride with you till the wheels fall off.
2: Yeah,
3: that's the brakes. Literally, what we expect. When it comes to them exes, yeah.
2: But isn't she thinking she needed her brakes? Who else was she going to ask? And now he's in her car.
3: Yeah, Where's his car? You ain't got no brothers. Where your daddy? You ain't got no brothers. You ain't got no uncles.
2: She can't take it to the show.
3: She's all over there in his face for begging for favors. He did not fix these brakes for free. And he know that.
2: Okay.
3: The boyfriend. That's what the problem is. Yeah, the boyfriend know. Y'all broke up for a while, you went over to your ex and he fixed your brakes.
2: The brakes that now he's in the car riding with her in.
3: Oh, did he change your oil too?
1: He wants to beat the brakes off.
3: Yeah. Okay. You understand?
6: Full service job.
3: Yeah.
2: All right.
3: Get your engine light checked.
2: Where is your car? Where is your car? Okay.
6: Sir.
2: Yeah. All right. Moving on to Joyce and Conyers. Joyce writes, I'm old school, so I made my man wait a while before we had sex. We finally did it the other night, and he said he wanted me to do that thing that I always do to him. I stopped, and I reminded him that it was our first time.
1: God!
2: Is he having sex somewhere else? What?
1: So good, he just said it to anybody.
3: See, she old school, and he old, these two old people. And he done forgot.
2: Yeah. That's like calling someone else by someone by someone else's name, right?
6: Yeah, it's up there.
2: Mm-hmm.
1: Pretty much.
2: Mm-hmm.
6: Steve, what can he
1: do? I don't want you to do that again, but you did.
2: Have you ever done that?
3: But Steve? You know, he can fix that, you know. All he got to do is say,
2: what?
3: Man, I've been dreaming about you all this time, and me and you've been together, so many times. And in my mind, it's just played out over and over and over and over.
2: Good answer.
3: Hey, listen to me, ladies. What? I got high sound.
6: Yeah. Why you getting mad?
3: But that's what we're going with, though.
2: Yeah, that's all you got.
3: This is what we going
6: that's
3: with.
6: That's the best you can do.
3: All this thumbs down. That ain't that. Ain't nobody buying that. This is what we're selling, though.
2: She's not going for it. Hopefully they'll break up. All right.
3: Everybody don't want the chitlins, but they're on the menu. You see what I'm saying?
6: His go-to examples.
2: I don't understand, but okay.
3: Okay, yeah.
2: All right. Moving on to Breon in Nashville. Breon writes, my brother and I took a picture with two girls that thought we were NBA players because of our height. I showed my girl the picture. She got mad and accused me of cheating. Is it a red flag if she has no sense of humor and always accuses me?
3: I don't even understand his question. His brother tall.
2: Yeah.
3: They took a bad picture with some girls because they thought they was NBA players.
2: Yeah, and then
3: his girlfriend currently, he shows it to her.
2: Right.
3: She accuses him of cheating.
2: With the two girls, yeah.
3: Is it a red flag? Mm-hmm. That flag is red, rosé.
2: Come on. Yes.
3: Light pink. That flag is white.
2: Yeah.
3: That's a surrender flag. Uh-huh. That flag got a medic cross on it. Yeah.
2: Yeah, it's very red. You're right.
3: Yeah. Mm. And you're about to get hooked in with a real crazy homie, so
2: yeah.
3: Buckle up.
7: Anytime you get a chance to be tall, though. Anytime you get a chance to be tall, you gotta go.
6: Come on, talk about it. Look at this.
2: Look at this.
8: You better talk.
2: Uh-huh.
8: You better speak.
6: Come on,
7: what? You gotta get it in.
2: Remember when you sent us that picture with who were you with? The NBA player Tommy.
7: Oh my God, who was that?
2: I don't know, but
6: pick one.
3: Muggsy Bogues.
6: I mean, that was short.
2: It didn't matter. All right. Last one, Steve. Last one, CLO. Kevin in Lexington writes, my wife got her areolas pierced as a surprise for my 40th birthday, and I hate the piercings. It's wild to me that she doesn't know me at all after 8 years of marriage. Did she do this for another man and try to act like she did it to impress me? What? This is painful.
3: Well, I don't know what he's talking about, but I'm going to just go out on the limb and say that.
6: You don't know. Which part you don't know?
3: Well, just let me say what I'm going to say, and I think you'll understand.
6: Okay.
3: I don't think he want all that. That's what I'm saying.
7: That's a lie.
6: Why I cut you off?
2: What don't you understand, though? Back to that.
3: I just wanted to put that out there.
2: I didn't even know people were still doing that.
7: They pierce everything.
2: Wait a minute, hold up, Tommy.
3: Shirley, listen to me.
2: I know they're still piercing. I know that.
3: Listen to me. I'm not going to say who I'm talking to on this show, but I'm just saying.
6: What?
3: Some of y'all ain't got no more room for nothing else to do. You can't put nothing else in your bra. You're wrong for that. Some of y'all bras is full. Last thing you need is some jewelry in that crowd.
6: Some hoops.
3: Yeah, now let these little ladies want to put some hoops in there. They got room in there. Y'all can't put nothing else.
8: Hey, on this show. Yeah.
6: Shut up.
7: But
6: that sounds
7: big up. We looking over here. Big ups to areolas, though. I just want to say that. Big ups to areolas. Mm-hmm.
3: See how unintelligent that was.
2: Wow.
6: Somebody on this show, Steve.
2: Okay.
3: Somebody on this show is very interested in that.
2: All right. Thank you, CLO. Coming up at the top of the hour, we'll have some entertainment news for you right after this.
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13: I'm Nick DeLuca, counting down to Game 3 of the NBA Finals tonight. Series heading back to MSG. The Knicks up 2-0 on the Spurs. New York looking to push their postseason winning streak to 14 and take a 3-0 lead, while the Spurs will try to bounce back on the road. ESPN's Vince Goodwill watching how aggressive Victor Wembanyama will be tonight.
14: Victor Wembanyama, he has to be impactful to start the game. He has to put his stamp on the game on both ends of the floor. Like, in Oklahoma City, the games that he got off to great starts were the games that they won, were the games that they followed his lead. He can't wait on Steph Castle or De'Aaron Fox as the vet or anybody else to set the tone. He has to be forceful tonight. And if that means getting Karl Towns in foul trouble, so be it.
13: Goodwill on Get Up. 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Elsewhere in college football, Texas Tech star Brendan Sorsby has been granted a temporary injunction against the NCAA, preventing a punishment for violating its rules on sports gambling, clearing the way for Sorsby to play for the Red Raiders in 2026. Was ruled ineligible by the NCAA after discovering he had wagered approximately $90,000 on professional and college sports over 4 years, including 40 bets involving Indiana football when he was a freshman with the Hoosiers. Was the number one ranked transfer quarterback this offseason after throwing for 7,200 yards and scoring 82 total touchdowns over his time at Cincinnati and Indiana. In the NFL, Cardinals quarterback Jacoby Brissett will report for Arizona's mandatory minicamp this week after holding out for all of the team's offseason program while awaiting a reworked contract.
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0: crazy. Yeah.
1: 1999.
0: I would die for you. How come you don't call me anymore?
2: I'm still on that Purple Rain, though.
1: Oh, yeah.
2: When you hear that first guitar note.
0: Kiss.
1: When doves cry.
0: Kiss, yeah. It's
2: Dearly
0: so many.
2: Beloved.
3: Dearly Beloved.
0: It's just so
1: Little
0: many.
1: Red Corvette.
0: Yeah.
1: I love all of them.
0: It's so many. It's so many. Diamonds and pearls. Mm-hmm. Yes. Mm-hmm. All right,
1: what's
0: finally.
1: That song, that remake he made by Bonnie Raitt?
0: Yeah, huh? Yeah. But, yeah, nothing compares to
1: nothing
0: you. Yes,
1: compares.
0: I love that one too.
1: Boy.
0: Sexy. Okay. Thank you, guys. Coming up at 20 minutes after the hour, we'll talk about game 3 of the NBA Finals right after this.
1: Darling Nikki.
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11: ABC News, I'm Sherry Preston. Down in waters off Oman, near the Strait of Hormuz, an American Apache helicopter. ABC President Trump speaking last night.
12: The pilots are fine, yeah.
11: And what,
12: nobody
11: that,
12: injured.
11: What brought it down?
12: We are going to issue a report tomorrow, but the pilots are fine, yeah.
11: Sources tell ABC News a U.S. Navy drone was used to rescue the pilots. No word on why the chopper went down. More cases of the New World screw worm now confirmed. They've been found in cows and a goat in Texas and a dog in New Mexico. Agriculture Secretary Brooke Rollins.
13: The food supply system remains intact and couldn't be safer or better than any other food supply system in the world.
11: Voters in Maine hit the polls today, and the country is watching the Democratic Senate primary. Frontrunner Graham Blattner under fire amid recent accusations of abusing an ex. Projections in the L.A. mayor's race now say it'll be Karen Bass against Nithya Raman in the runoff. This is ABC News.
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18: Hello, South Arkansas. I'm Doc Bryce. Let's talk news. The retrial of Jeremy Burney and the 2023 death of David Clark did not begin Monday as scheduled in Ouachita County Circuit Court. Radio Works was informed at the courthouse that Burney's attorney requested another continuance because of scheduling conflicts. The next reported jury trial sitting is August 14th, pending the updated court order. Burney is charged with negligent homicide in the October 23rd U.S. Highway 79 crash. His first trial ended in a hung jury in May of 2025 after jurors could not reach a unanimous verdict. court records show the case has been reset several times since then. Bernie is presumed innocent unless proven guilty. For the full story and case recap, go to YesRadioWorks.com. Kent County Solid Waste will begin garbage collection at 4 a.m. Wednesday, June 3rd because of high temperatures. The early pickup schedule will continue throughout the summer months. Residents are asked to place trash cans at the curb the evening before their regular collection day to make sure they are not missed. Officials thank residents for their cooperation during the seasonal schedule change. Dallas County Sheriff Mike Canadel says deputies and Fort Dyce police issued 121 citations and 39 warnings during click-it or ticket enforcement. He also says false social media posts wrongly claimed an inmate died in custody, distressing the family. Canadel says no death occurred. One ill inmate was treated at a hospital and released. The weekly felony roundup included 19 arrests. Fort Dyce Water Department will flush hydrants June 15th through the 19th. Some customers may notice discolored water. Residents should delay washing white or light-colored clothing until the water clears completely. And anglers can hit the water Saturday, June 20th for the 2026 Hogskin Holiday Bass Tournament at the Washita River Access near Culion Lake Spillway. Entry is $100 per boat with teams of two. 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I'm Doc Bryce. Go make some news today. Shop Camden.
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0: 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Well, guys, last night was game three of the NBA Finals, the New York Knicks versus the San Antonio Spurs in New York at Madison Square Garden. President Trump was at the game as promised, and the crowd booed the president. Booed during the national anthem.
1: From the gut.
2: From the gut.
0: But he said it sounded like cheers to him. Anyway.
3: Of course.
0: However, the stars were out last night. Cardi B performed at halftime. Spike Lee, of course, was there. Jay-Z, Derek Jeter, Tracy Morgan, Ben Stiller, and Taylor Swift were all at the Garden. So, who saw the game? You saw it, Junior, right?
2: Yeah, I saw the game.
0: Yeah.
2: I saw that booing, too. That booing was vicious.
0: But how do you ignore it and say it sounded like cheers to you? There were a lot of cheers.
3: That's how he thinks. You know that?
0: Yeah, that's how narcissists think. Yeah, you're right. According to CNBC, President Trump's motorcade drove past people standing on the streets holding signs that read, quote, "Nobody wants you here and Trump must go."
2: In New York.
0: Well, he's blunt. They're blunt, you know. He says whatever he wants to say. Yeah. Steve, you missed the game. You didn't see it.
3: Well, I want to apologize, guys. I wasn't able to watch the game yesterday. I don't know why I woke up. The night before, I decided I was going to fast yesterday. And so I fasted, all just liquid fast. And so by the time the game came on, I had fainted. I ain't see tip off.
0: I know what you were getting ready to say.
2: I had fainted.
3: I was in my
0: house,
3: man.
0: The booze. They were hard booze, too. Yeah. Hard booze.
2: You've been proud.
3: Fasting is not a joke, I'll tell you that. I hate that I missed it. You know, I wanted to see it.
0: See the game.
3: It's a good one. I'm trying to tell you how out of it I'll be in. I just asked y'all this morning who won, and y'all told me.
0: Yeah.
4: Yeah, the Spurs pulled it off.
0: And people were mad. You know, they were saying they wanted to have their watch parties. You know, New York wanted this ritual that they have, and he just kind of spoiled it for them, you know?
3: You're talking about the screen that they have outside.
0: Yes.
4: Because of security measures, it was a 2-hour wait to get inside the garden.
3: Everything in that area.
4: All that was changed.
0: Yeah, women couldn't bring their purses in.
2: Just for him.
0: You know, it was just a mess.
3: He ain't no basketball fan, no way.
2: I don't even know who was playing.
0: He's a fan of
3: the
0: owners.
3: He don't like none of the people.
0: Right. He likes the owners, maybe, yeah, but not the players, yeah. All right, yeah, I mean... Stay at home.
4: New Yorkers are mad today.
0: Yeah.
3: He brought bad luck. That's what happened.
0: They're saying he's a jinx. All right. Coming up at 34 minutes after the hour, we're going to ask you guys some random questions right after this.
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19: Sunshine and 93 with heat index values as high as 99 and winds out of the south-southwest around 5 miles per hour. That's the story for today. Tonight, clear skies and an overnight low near 76. For Wednesday, it's going to be sunny and 92. And then on Wednesday night, clear skies and 77. Thursday, sunshine and 93. Friday, mostly sunny and 92. out of the Radio Works Weather Center, I'm JJ.

0: It's the Steve Harvey Morning Show, man. What? Men that wear thongs don't pay money back. Thong-wearing men do not pay money back. I don't know. It's just a rule, Shirley. I don't know where the rule came from, but anybody I know wear a thong don't pay money back. And men who wear thongs that think they sexy, it's usually not. Thong and stomach don't even go in the same sentence. See, you can't have a thong on, and all they see is a little V in the front.
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2: Coming up at the top of the hour, about 4 minutes after, it's my strawberry letter for today. And the subject is, it's so amazing to be single. We'll get into that, find out what that's all about. And just a few, because right now you hear him. The nephew is here with today's prank phone call. What you got for us, Neff?
0: I got it for you. I got it. I got stupid. I got stupid on the side. I got stupid in the drawer.
2: We know that.
0: I got stupid out in the car. I keep a pocket full of stupid every morning just to give you a daily dose. So, yeah.
2: We know.
0: You know. Mm-hmm. Yeah.
2: We know that.
0: I got stupid in folders. I got stupid in luggage.
3: Mm-hmm.
2: We know that.
0: Mm-hmm. No matter where I'm in, I got to be able to reach and grab some stupid.
2: This is not breaking news, okay? Just so you'll know.
0: My stupid different now. I'm just saying. My stupid ain't fake. My stupid is real. My stupid is not fake.
2: Oh, we know that. We know that. Yeah. This is not breaking news. None of this is new to us or news to us.
0: All right,
2: Uncle Steve?
0: But there shall be respect on my stupid at all times.
3: What
0: is the bus sign?
2: That doesn't go together.
0: You're gonna put some speck on my stupid. Yes, you are.
4: Doesn't come with respect.
3: Thank you, Steve.
0: Let's see, that's because
4: are you listening to the president?
0: Now that's stupid. This is a different breed.
2: You gotta
0: separate the two.
4: Don't you ever
0: put my stupid with heels. Don't you ever do that.
3: Oh, you have a line, a stupidity line.
0: A big line.
5: You don't want to be.
0: All right, let's
5: crank.
0: Let's get the pranking up in here. This is 316, apartment 316. Let's go, cat dog.
6: Hello?
7: Hello, I'm trying to reach Dale.
6: Yeah, this is Dale.
7: Hey, Dale, how you doing, man? My name is Vaughn, dude. You live in, I'm trying to make sure I got the right dude, man. You live in Court, right? Apartments?
6: Yeah, I live in what's going on?
7: Okay, you live in apartment 316, right?
6: Yeah, is something I need to be worried about? What's going on with my apartment?
7: Oh, no. Everything cool with your apartment, man. I got your number from a lady at the leasing office.
6: Regarding?
7: Say what now?
6: What's it in regards to?
7: Well, actually, what's going to happen is I'm going to move to Court. And what I wanted to do, man, every apartment I've always had, I've always lived in apartment 316. And I know you in 316. So, the girl at the office gave me, because I don't want to move nowhere else where I can't be in room 316. I got to be, it's just real superstitious, I know, but I got to have apartment 316.
6: Hold on. You say your name Vaughn?
7: Yeah, I'm Vaughn.
6: Right, Vaughn. And who gave you my number again?
7: One of the ladies at the leasing office when I was over there.
6: Who was it?
7: I can't really remember her name, man.
6: Listen, cut this shit, man. I'm going to tell you like this, man. Don't call me for nothing like that, man. Now I ain't moving out of my apartment, man. I've been staying there for 4 years. When I move out to the apartment, I move in the house. You understand? All this shit you got going with your, whatever it is, your 316, your 132, that's on you, man.
7: No, it ain't 132. I got to stay in 316, man. See, that's what I'm trying to say. I didn't sign the lease, so I'm stuck with it. I got to get that apartment. So that's what I'm trying to tell you. Would you like to, which other apartment would you like to move to? And I go on and get them to move your stuff.
6: I ain't moving nothing. Ain't nothing moving. Only thing I ain't going to move is them numbers. You can add them up, divide them, do whatever you want to them, but I ain't moving. So you're going to have to get that to your head, man. And really, I'm because I don't know who the gave you my number with like this. I'm at work and calling me with because I don't even know no Vaughn.
7: No, no, you don't know me, dog. I asked them who was in 316. They told me
6: that ain't none of your business who in 316, man.
7: Hey, listen, man, I'm trying to do this as respectful as possible. You know, like I said, I really can't function unless I'm living in a
6: disrespect me then. Do a disrespect for then, because I'm going to show do this. You call me with like this, I don't give a favorite. No, I don't care if that was your favorite scripture.
7: Okay, hey, dog.
6: Call me with like that, man.
7: See, now you're going to make this hard. Okay, so let me say this to you. I already told a lady I want to be in 316. She told me I needed to deal with Dale. Now, I'm trying to deal with you in a polite way. Okay, because like I say, I can't function, man, unless I'm in apartment 316. I can't even get them to go to work. I cannot function, okay? I have to have that apartment number, dude.
6: All right. So, it sounds like you got a problem on your hands, man. Whatever your problem is, that's your problem. Ain't got to do with me. Don't call me no like that. Like I say, I've been staying in 316. I'm going to stay in 316 till I move to a house. You need to find something else to do. And really, I'm off at the that gave you my number to call me with is. I can't believe that.
7: Hey, first of all, let me say this to you. I don't like the way you talking to me. First, and I told you I
6: don't like the way you come at me with that come at me with a number. What the I look like you, man? 316. What?
7: Excuse me, dog? What you say?
6: You calling me with this I tell you what, man. Come at me or come at my apartment with that and you gonna see it, man. You understand what I'm saying?
7: Hey, man, I'm trying to handle this respectably, man, okay? All right, that's what I'm trying to do. Dale, listen to me. I'm trying to tell you honestly, dog, I cannot function outside of them three numbers. I have to live in apartment 316.
6: That ain't my business, man.
7: No, I don't want to have to come move your but I do it.
6: Hold on, run that back. What you say?
7: I said, I don't want to have to move your
6: I thought there was a said that down. That me up. What you going to come move my hey, matter of fact, come on. Come move 316. 316, I got a 316 for your come on, man. Come on, come move my man. Come on, 210 solid. Come on, move your all kind of going on in the world, but no, I got 365 days deal with this. I'm at work. You want? I'm on my 9 to 5, and you come at me about some 316. I'm gonna whoop somebody. That's all I got to say, man. It's gonna be you. Before I deal with you, though, I'm gonna get the lease now for even giving you my number. All day.
7: Hey, man, I'm just trying to tell you, I have to stay under them numbers, man. I have to. I'm superstitious like that. I know everybody ain't like that, but I just happen to be like that. You understand?
6: Everybody ain't like that, man. I ain't got time to be dealing with really, everybody ain't got time to sit up and listen like this. Man, you left up with Christian, man. Other than that, I've been out this job looking for what apartment number did they give you?
7: They gave me like 329 or something like that. I can't stay there, man.
6: That's where I'm going to meet you at, man. Meet me at 329, 6 o'clock tonight. How about them numbers?
7: Okay. So how about these numbers right here? 877-29-STEVE.
6: What the mean?
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6: This sounds crazy as hell. I was believing it for a second. Had me rolling. Got me about to take off and go to the lease now. I'll be calling right now. Who you say got me now?
7: Yo, ain't you got a coworker named Linda?
6: Linda? Ain't this about Linda coming for Linda right now? I wonder why the hell she taking so long. She put she on some man. God, y'all had me going though, man.
7: Hey, Dale, I got one more thing to ask you, man.
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7: All right, man. Get back to work, man. Your phone off the hook over there.
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5: Thank you.
2: Thanks for the warning. It was stupid.
5: Frank a little stupid on it this morning.
2: It was.
5: Frank a little stupid on it. I'm headed to Boston, Boston City Winery this weekend, Saturday night. If you're in the Boston area, come check out the Nephew. I will be there. Laying in the cut Sunday, June 21st. That is Father's Day. Father's Day. It's jokes, jazz, and jams, and you do not want to miss it. You got Dougie Fresh, Shante Moore. You got Marcus Wiley, Julian Vaughn, the Williams Singers, Sugar Hill Gang, the Furious Five. But here is the name, Carla.
2: What?
5: That's gonna turn this thing out for Father's Day.
2: What you got?
5: Gregory Porter. in the building.
2: Okay.
5: Gregory Porter. Uh-huh. That's a bad boy right there, man.
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11: I'm Nick DeLuca, counting down to Game 3 of the NBA Finals tonight. Series heading back to MSG. The Knicks up 2-0 on the Spurs. New York looking to push their postseason winning streak to 14 and take a 3-0 lead, while the Spurs will try to bounce back on the road. ESPN's Vince Goodwill watching how aggressive Victor Wembanyama will be tonight.
12: Victor Wembanyama, he has to be impactful to start the game. He has to put his stamp on the game on both ends of the floor. Like, in Oklahoma City, the games that he got off to great starts were the games that they won, were the games that they followed his lead. He can't wait on Steph Castle or De'Aaron Fox as the vet or anybody else to set the tone. He has to be forceful tonight. And if that means getting Karl Towns in foul trouble, so be it.
11: Goodwill on Get Up. Tip just after 8:30 Eastern, with coverage starting at 7:30 Eastern on ESPN Radio. Elsewhere in college football, Texas Tech star Brendan Sorsby has been granted a temporary injunction against the NCAA, preventing a punishment for violating its rules on sports gambling, clearing the way for Sorsby to play for the Red Raiders in 2026. Was ruled ineligible by the NCAA after discovering he had wagered approximately $90,000 on professional and college sports over 4 years, including 40 bets involving Indiana football when he was a freshman with the Hoosiers. Was the number one ranked transfer quarterback this offseason after throwing for 7,200 yards and scoring 82 total touchdowns over his time at Cincinnati and Indiana. In the NFL, Cardinals quarterback Jacoby Brissett will report for Arizona's mandatory minicamp this week after holding out for all of the team's offseason program while awaiting a reworked contract.
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0: 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We could be reading your letter live on the air, just like we're going to read this one right here, right now. And you never know, it could be yours.
1: It could be yours. Buckle up and hold on tight. We got it for you. Here it is. Strawberry Letter.
0: Thank you, nephew. Subject, it's so amazing to be single. Dear Stephen Shirley, I'm a 54-year-old single man dating a 36-year-old woman that has never been married. I'm a bachelor by choice, and I don't want to get married ever. I told her that when I met her, and she said that she would change my mind. Well, here we are, 6 years later, and nothing has changed except how she feels about me. She told me that she's been acting like my wife and cooking for me and spending holidays with me, even helping me take care of my mother until her death. She knows that I love her and I wouldn't want anyone else by my side through thick and thin, but I enjoy being by myself too much to get married. I do not want to be with someone day in and day out, and that's why I have not moved in with my girlfriend or vice versa. She wanted to have children by me, and I told her that would take up too much of my free time. I told her that right when I met her, so I get really irritated when she gets around her friends and family and act like I have cold feet or that I am taking her for granted. I embarrass her right back every time she does it and will go a few days without her talking to me. She always apologizes first because she's always the one at fault. I know you'll probably side with the woman and say that every man needs a good woman by his side, and I agree, but I don't think I have to live with that woman or marry her. I have never forced her to stay with me, and I would be dead.

0: devastated if she left me, but I'm tired of her acting like I'm ruining her life and doing her wrong. Why can't people be single in peace if they want to? Well, sir, they absolutely can. And I gotta tell you, you are wrong. You are so wrong when you say we'll probably side with the woman and say every man needs a good woman by his side. That little part, every man needs a good woman by his side, that part is true. But I'm actually on your side. I mean, I'm on your side because you've been honest with her, like you say, from the very beginning. You told her you didn't want to get married, .. ever. That's pretty clear and concise to me. But she, like so many women, went into this relationship thinking she could change you. And after 6 years, that has not happened. She thought that you guys would eventually get married. She thought that if she acted like your wife with the cooking and, you know, and all of that, you know, the wifey things that she was doing, that you would then see her as your wife and you think, oh, it wouldn't be so bad being with her. She's cool. You would then marry her. Well, to me, that's it in a nutshell. She didn't listen to you. She heard what she wanted to hear. And I just say she may as well leave now, because after 6 years, you will never give her what she wants. And you know she wants to be married. You don't even want kids with her. Like they say, when someone tells you who they are, believe them. Don't believe what you want to believe. Steve?
1: Wow. I'm torn in this letter because I understand where the woman's coming from, but she didn't listen. She didn't listen. 54-year-old dude, bachelor, dating this woman that's 36, told her, I'm a bachelor by choice. I don't want to get married ever. And like you said, Shirley, like most women, they think they can change a man's mind. I'm going to do this right here. I'm going to do that and all this here. And then he'll see right me through me and then we'll have what we want. Now, 6 years after that, nothing's changed except how she feels about me. She done told this man, I've been acting like your wife. I've been doing cooking and all these wifely duties. We've been spending holidays with me. And she helped you take care of your mother when she was dying. Then he said, she knows I love her. And I wouldn't want anybody else by my side through thick and thin. Now, this is the part where I want you to hear. I don't want anybody else by my side through thick and thin. But then immediately he goes, but I enjoy being by myself too much to get married. I don't want to be with nobody day in and day out. Well, brother, we all feel that way. We all feel that way on some days. There are days you don't want to be bothered with the person you married to. Everybody needs some me time. Except you want your me time to be all the time. See, and this is where we're running into a problem. Because I remember the earlier statement he made. I don't want to go through the thick and thin with nobody else. He going to say something else in a minute that's really triggering, too. She wants to have children by me, and I told her, now this is the good one, that would take up too much of my free time. Boy, you better say it. Boy, you better say it, because I got news for you. Them kids going to take up all your free time. Yes, hold strong to that one, dog, because they are going to take up time. But guess what? And he wants to be by himself most of the time. Now, I told her right when I met her. Now, he gets irritated when she get around her friends and family and act like I have cold feet. Or I'm just taking her for granted. And then I embarrass her right back every time she does it. Now, what he's not telling you is what he does to embarrass her. Mm-hmm. No. I told you from the beginning, I'm going to be single forever.
0: Hang on, Steve.
1: Okay, hang on. I'm just telling you, this is going bad.
0: Mm-hmm. We'll have part two of your response coming up in 23 minutes after the hour. Today's Strawberry Letter subject, it's so amazing to be single. We'll get back into it right after this.
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7: ABC News, I'm Sherry Preston. A U.S. Navy drone put to work to save a couple of Army pilots near the Strait of Hormuz. Sources tell ABC News the surface drone was deployed after an Apache attack helicopter went down in the water. The president says both pilots are okay. This, as the president also says, peace negotiations are going well despite the recent attacks launched by Israel and Iran. President Trump warned Israel's prime minister against doing anything that could hurt the peace effort. Vice President J.D. Vance.
8: Israel may like that, they may not like that, but fundamentally, we think this is in the best interest of the United States of America, so we're going to keep on pursuing it.
7: Police in Philadelphia are looking for suspects after a Penn State student was shot and killed near his family home. He was apparently chasing someone who may have grabbed his phone. More cases of the New World screwworm showing up. It devastated in the Texas beef industry in the 70s. Five cases now confirmed in cattle and a goat in Texas and a dog in New Mexico. This is ABC News.
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13: Hello, South Arkansas. I'm Doc Bryce. Let's talk news. The retrial of Jeremy Burney and the 2023 death of David Clark did not begin Monday as scheduled in Washtenaw County Circuit Court. Radio Works was informed at the courthouse that Burney's attorney requested another continuance because of scheduling conflicts. The next reported jury trial sitting is August 14th, pending the updated court order. Burney is charged with negligent homicide in the October 23rd U.S. Highway 79 crash. His first trial ended in a hung jury in May of 2025 after jurors could not reach a unanimous verdict. Court records show the case has been reset several times since then. Burney is presumed innocent unless proven guilty. For the full story and case recap, go to YesRadioWorks.com. Cowan County Solid Waste will begin garbage collection at 4 a.m. Wednesday, June 3rd because of high temperatures. The early pickup schedule will continue throughout the summer months. Residents are asked to place trash cans at the curb the evening before their regular collection day to make sure they are not missed. Officials thank residents for their cooperation during the seasonal schedule change. Dallas County Sheriff Mike Canadel says deputies and Fordyce police issued 121 citations and 39 warnings during click-it or ticket enforcement. He also says false social media posts wrongly claimed an inmate died in custody, distressing the family. Canadel says no death occurred. One ill inmate was treated at a hospital and released. The weekly felony roundup included 19 arrests. Fordyce Water Department will flush hydrants June 15th through the 19th. Some customers may notice discolored water. Residents should delay washing white or light-colored clothing until the water clears completely. And anglers can hit the water Saturday, June 20th for the 2026 Hogskin Holiday Bass Tournament at the Ouachita River Access near Culion Lake Spillway. Entry is $100 per boat with teams of two. First place is guaranteed $1,000 with additional payouts for second, third, and the biggest bass. Registration details are available through festival organizers this summer. I'm Doc Bryce. Go make some news today. Shop Camden.
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1: My sister Odell, Abraham, and Solomon, they had Solomon. Multiple wives.
0: You lead the Bible out this.
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0: Hey, okay. Hey, watch yourself. You just rang the bell. 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Yeah.
2: No, you did not.
0: You don't go and drag up nothing in the Old Testament, try to use it as an example. You close to God now. You ought to know better. Your daddy was a preacher and everything. You can ring my bell. Ring the bell.
2: Really, Sister Odell?
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6: Sunshine and 93 with heat index values as high as 99 and winds out of the south-southwest around 5 miles per hour. That's the story for today. Tonight, clear skies and an overnight low near 76. For Wednesday, it's going to be sunny and 92. And then on Wednesday night, clear skies and 77. Thursday, sunshine and 93. Friday, mostly sunny and 92. Out of the Radio Works Weather Center, I'm JJ.
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9: All right, Shirley, but first, June 21st, on Father's Day night, I will be in Newark, New Jersey with my man, Quake. Man, we're going to be at the New Jersey PAC. We're going to be right there. That's it. Father's Day Comedy Jam for Earthquake, hosted by Cheryl Underwood. It's going to be a crazy show. Cheryl is going to be.
10: Hey, man, I have one question for you, Junior. Did I miss something? How did your walk go?
9: Oh, outstanding. Outstanding. Even though it rained, they still showed up, man, and it stopped raining just in time for the race. It was absolutely fantastic, man. I was so proud. Nice. And my family came
10: down.
9: Praise
10: God for that. Because you don't want rain out on that bridge.
9: No.
11: Don't start. You said your mom and dad came? Oh, wow.
9: Yeah, my mom and dad came. It was good to see them. So they had a wonderful time, man. And it was outstanding, man. I appreciate everybody who came out to the Cure's Hope 5K Running Fun Walk. So we'll do it again next year. See y'all next year.
10: I think it was nice of them to come, too. But
9: you normally don't come.
10: You didn't. No, you don't. I emailed them and asked them to come.
11: Look at you, Steve. Keeping the family
9: Let's
11: together.
9: Get to the game that you missed.
10: Well, I just want to finish telling you because I just felt like they should be there, you know.
9: Mm-hmm. I think they're going to come next year, too, Unc. I think they're going to show up.
11: Thanks
10: well,
11: to you,
10: Steve. Well, I think
11: Steve.
10: They should. Well, you
11: All
10: know.
11: All right. What else you got, Junior?
9: Seeing as how, since how they made me.
11: Come on, Junior.
10: Seeing as how they gave it to you, I figured.
9: The Spurs beat the Knicks 115-111. Victor Wembanyama finished with 32, man, along with Jalen Brunson for the Knicks, had 32. It was a great game, man. The crazy part about it was Mike Brown, the head coach for the Knicks, was upset after the game, said the second half was favored for the Spurs in free throws. He said, how does the team shoot 24 free throws and we only shot 8? Now he's trying to poke fun at the officiating. So I have no idea. Y'all have to file Victor Wembanyama. Y'all have to file him.
0: Hey,
9: so,
0: man, he did a foul last night against Brunson. He should have been thrown out the game. He pushed Brunson to the ground. Did you see that?
11: Oh, yeah.
10: I saw that.
0: Oh, man, that was bad.
11: I did see that.
10: You know, Tommy, come on. Like Junior said, what? It's the NBA Finals. So.
0: Can't be 7'90", pushing people down like that. Right?
10: Well, you've never ever been able to push a person down because they were shorter than you.
11: Knew it was coming.
9: Game 4 tomorrow night in New York, man. So we're going to see what's going to happen. It's a great series. I like it so far. Yes.
11: All right, Wednesday President night. Fell asleep. Yeah.
9: See you tomorrow night, Tom.
11: All right, guys. Thank you. Coming up next, at the top of the hour, a man on social media needs some advice. He says if she can go on vacation, she doesn't have money issues. We'll talk about that right after this.
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1: You too old to be in the strip club, Tommy. 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
2: 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Strip club does not have an age limit. 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
1: 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Mr. Miles.
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9: Good morning, South Arkansas. It's time for the Washtenaw River Report for Tuesday, June 9th. We're looking at a beautiful, bright day ahead of us with plenty of sunshine and temperatures heading up to hit a hot high of 93. Taking a look at our Tuesday morning gauge readings here in Camden. The river has settled to 6.6 feet, safely below the 26-foot flood stage. Arkadelphia checking in this morning at 5.25 against flood stage of 17. Thatcher Lock and Dam currently sits at 77.4 feet. Over at Morro Bay State Park, the latest reading holds steady at 65.5 feet. Flood stage there, 82. Out at Thousand Thought Lock and Dam, the gauge is sitting at 65.23 feet against 70-foot mark. And on the Little Missouri River near Baughton, we've checked in at 3.59 feet. Tonight, expect clear skies to continue with a low dipping to 74 degrees. Reliability of this forecast based on current and forecasted river and weather conditions from the National Weather Service in Little Rock. You guys have a great rest of your week and stay safe out there.
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28: Around $4,000. However, if you look at her social media feeds, her friend still has the coins to go to Cabo San Lucas, Myrtle Beach, and New Orleans. So Jim wants to know, he says he needs to find a way to make his girlfriend realize that if her friend can go on all these vacations, you know, vacations like this, she doesn't have money problems. So he wants his girl to stop lending.
4: Well, that wasn't $4,000 for.
2: For the trips. For the trips.
4: Yeah. You got buy those airplane tickets, though. See, and I feel for you, man, and I think you should point this out to your girl.
28: Mm-hmm.
4: And there are some people, man, who will just overextend your kindness.
28: Yeah.
4: And it's just amazing, man. Mm-hmm. Everybody's experienced it to some degree.
28: Yeah.
4: And there are people who just take advantage of your kindness.
28: Mm-hmm.
4: You have to stop them.

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5: ABC News, I'm Sherry Preston. A pair of U.S. Army pilots pulled out of the water near the Strait of Hormuz after their Apache helicopter went down, and sources tell ABC News they were rescued by a U.S. Navy surface drone. Due on Capitol Hill today, Leslie Groff, the former personal assistant to Jeffrey Epstein. ABC News chief investigative correspondent Aaron Katursky says she will face questions from the House Oversight Committee.
6: Groff scheduled Epstein's frequent encounters with celebrities, scientists, and politicians, booked travel for women, and according to federal prosecutors, numerous Epstein victims said Groff was responsible for scheduling massages during which they were sexually abused. Groff has denied any knowledge of Epstein's crimes or any participation in them.
5: Speaker of the House Mike Johnson expected to meet with President Trump today to talk about the president's pick to be acting director of national intelligence. Several members of Congress are pushing back on the pick of Bill Pulte, saying he has no national intelligence experience. This is ABC News.
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10: Hello, South Arkansas. I'm Doc Bryce. Let's talk news. The retrial of Jeremy Burney and the 2023 death of David Clark did not begin Monday as scheduled in Ouachita County Circuit Court. Radio Works was informed at the courthouse that Burney's attorney requested another continuance because of scheduling conflicts. The next reported jury trial sitting is August 14th, pending the updated court order. Burney is charged with negligent homicide in the October 23rd U.S. Highway 79 crash. His first trial ended in a hung jury in May of 2025 after jurors could not reach a unanimous verdict. Court records show the case has been reset several times since then. Bernie is presumed innocent unless proven guilty. For the full story and case recap, go to YesRadioWorks.com. Cowan County Solid Waste will begin garbage collection at 4 a.m. Wednesday, June 3rd because of high temperatures. The early pickup schedule will continue throughout the summer months. Residents are asked to place trash cans at the curb the evening before their regular collection day to make sure they are not missed. Officials thank residents for their cooperation during the seasonal schedule change. Dallas County Sheriff Mike Canadel says deputies and Fordyce police issued 121 citations and 39 warnings during click-it or ticket enforcement. He also says false social media posts wrongly claimed an inmate died in custody, distressing the family. Canadel says no death occurred. One ill inmate was treated at a hospital and released. The weekly felony roundup included 19 arrests. Fordyce Water Department will flush hydrants June 15th through the 19th. Some customers may notice discolored water. Residents should delay washing white or light-colored clothing until the water clears completely. And anglers can hit the water Saturday, June 20th for the 2026 Hogskin Holiday Bass Tournament at the Washita River Access near Culion Lake Spillway. Entry is $100 per boat with teams of two. First place is guaranteed $1,000 with additional payouts for second, third, and the biggest bass. Registration details are available through festival organizers this summer. I'm Doc Bryce. Go make some news today. Shop Camden.
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21: President Trump is at it again. He posted an AI image of the Obama Presidential Center in Chicago as a giant trash dumpster with the caption, "The Barack Hussein Obama Library in 10 years when fully matured."
22: Wow.
21: I mean, seriously.
22: Going to the extreme,
23: man.
22: Huh?
23: What seriously. What is it with you and Obama, man?
22: He's just a simple man.
21: Evil.
22: Man. He's so petty, man.
24: Mm-hmm. Like he is.
22: You're the president of a nation. You got all this going on with Israel. All this going on with the Hormuz Strait. A war gas in prices. Iran. You, all these people suffering in this country because they believed what you said you was going to do on day one of your presidency, of which you've done none of that. So you distract them with these little idiotic little things about the Obamas and the Bidens. Hey, man, you can stop saying that. You can stop talking about what Biden did and all this here. You have been there long enough to implement your plan, and we have watched it. You have made over $3 billion since you came into office. And you have given the biggest tax cuts since who know when. But you gave them to who? And the people you gave the tax benefits to did not take those benefits and spread them to their workers. Ta-da!
21: Well, he has been invited to the center to receive a tour. There you go. Yeah, coming up, we'll play a round of Would You Rather right after this.
24: What is we inviting him there for?
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16: Sunshine and 93 with heat index values as high as 99 and winds out of the south-southwest around 5 miles per hour. That's the story for today. Tonight, clear skies and an overnight low near 76. For Wednesday, it's going to be sunny and 92. And then on Wednesday night, clear skies and 77. Thursday, sunshine and 93. Friday, mostly sunny and 92. Out of the Radio Works Weather Center, I'm JJ.

0: together for 3 years, but now they are confirming they split just a couple months ago. Drama! Didn't they break up Happy Homes for that? Oh, well, listen, no happy home being broken up, a whole new show being brought up. It's called Debbie. It's going to be a crime legal thriller, and it's going to be starring our girl Gabrielle Union. She's going to be in it and co-producing it. You go, Gabs. Hey, that's all of your tea for now.
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4: ABC News, I'm Sherry Preston. Two chopper pilots not injured when their Apache helicopter crashed in the Gulf of Oman near the Strait of Hormuz, which Iran has effectively closed. It's primary day in four states. The most interest is in Maine, where Graham Plattner is hoping to become the Democratic candidate for Senate, despite some recent controversies. Spencer Pratt is poised to lose his bid to become the next mayor of Los Angeles. It's projected he will not make it to the runoff. In about an hour, NASA will announce the new crew for the next Artemis mission, and the crew of the last mission will be there to pass the baton. Literally, says ABC's Gio Benitez.
5: Victor Glover, the first person of color to travel to the moon. Christina Cook, the first woman. Jeremy Hansen, the first Canadian. And it turns out that they brought batons with them to symbolize that this is really a relay race and that each mission just builds on the next.
4: Sales of previously occupied homes picked up last month at their fastest pace since December.

to ya. Who's celebrating the birthday, the anniversary, the job promotion, the fact that summer is out and you are ready to chill? Let me know who you are. Leave me a message. Here's my number. Put this in your phone. Ready? It's 877-533-5288. Deja vu, you said that too fast. All right, here it is. Slow down. 877-533-5288. Leave me a message, send me a text, and I'll big you up for the birthdays and celebrations.

0: birthday shouts going out to that singing diva, Miss Tamela Mann, turning the big 6-0. Keisha Sharp is 53. Johnny Depp is 63. Who else has that birthday today? Natalie Portman is 45. Michael J. Fox is 65. And Lori Hernandez turns 26. Now let's go to my deja vu lines. Who's this and what are you celebrating?
1: I would like to celebrate my husband of 13 years. 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
0: Woo-hoo! Lisa, and what's hubby's name?
1: Hoover.
0: Lisa and Hoover, 13 years. Congratulations and happy anniversary.
1: Thank you so much.
0: That's how we show that love, baby. 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Anniversaries, birthdays, and everything. Celebrations going on right here on the Deja Vu Show.
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0: Starting you off at the Bear Den Diner this morning, 190 North Cedar there in Bearden. 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It all sounds so good. I say, go get something to eat right now. Sunshine and 93 with heat index values as high as 99 and winds out of the south-southwest around 5 miles per hour. That's the story for today. Tonight, clear skies and an overnight low near 76. For Wednesday, it's going to be sunny and 92. And then on Wednesday night, clear skies and 77. Thursday, sunshine and 93. Friday, mostly sunny and 92. Out of the Radio Works Weather Center, I'm JJ. Every night,
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2: 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First of all, I want to thank the Lord for letting Doc Bryce give me the opportunity to give a live radio shout-out. Shout-out to my mama, Virginia Bather, for the inspiration in my musical career. Fans and family members on both sides. Shout-out to Cam West from Texarkana for engineering my song Dogfight. And if anybody want to reach me, you can

0: Ryan, I was asking, is it okay to go through your partner's phone every now and again? I mean, if you want to go and see what's up and you see it's open or maybe you have the passcode, is it okay? We'll find out what you had to say coming up in minutes for So What You Saying. Hang on. Deja vu lines blowing up. So what you saying, is it okay to go through your partner's phone without their permission?
1: No, it's not okay to go through your partner's phone.
2: Ooh. I don't think it's okay for your partner to go through your phone without your permission, just because I feel like it's an invasion of privacy. Me as a partner, I'm married. I don't have anything to hide, but I would just prefer my husband to not mess with my phone unless, like, you know, you let me know that that's what you're going to do, as I run multiple businesses, so I have people's information. I have things like that, so I would just prefer them to not go through my phone. But other things, like, I don't have anything to hide. I'm not talking to my ex or anything like that.
0: All right, well, we won't be going through anybody's phone then. I see what y'all are saying. Hey, keep the conversation rolling on social at Official Deja Vu Show. 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
5: ABC News, I'm Sherry Preston. A U.S. Navy drone boat rescued two American pilots after their Apache helicopter went down near the coast of Oman. The 24-foot unmanned boat was able to locate the two crew members who had spent 2 hours in the water and bring them ashore.
6: We do not know whether this helicopter was shot down or whether this was mechanical difficulty, but these Apache helicopters have been aggressively patrolling the Strait of Hormuz looking for Iranian small boats. This comes in a part of a very high tension, and it has gone back down again in the last few days.
5: ABC Chief Global Affairs Correspondent Martha Raddatz. President Trump says he thinks a peace deal is close in Iran. Today is Election Day in a handful of states. Lots of attention on the main Democratic Senate race, where Graham Plattner, who's been in the headlines recently, hopes to unseat Susan Collins in November. In California, reality star Spencer Pratt will not compete against Los Angeles Mayor incumbent Karen Bass.

0: class this fall. This is ABC News.
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17: Sunshine and 93 with heat index values as high as 99 and winds out of the south-southwest around 5 miles per hour. That's the story for today. Tonight, clear skies and an overnight low near 76. For Wednesday, it's going to be sunny and 92. And then on Wednesday night, clear skies and 77. Thursday, sunshine and 93. Friday, mostly sunny and 92. Out of the Radio Works Weather Center, I'm JJ.
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22: 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Let me rock it, let me rock it, Chaka, con. 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

0: ABC News, I'm Wayne Cabot. Jeffrey Epstein's executive assistant ignored reporters as she arrived today for a congressional hearing on what she knew. Leslie Groff was an assistant for 18 years. Oversight Chairman James Comer says she has information very valuable to the investigation. Her name appears more than 150,000 times in the Epstein files.
1: Through her attorneys, Groff has denied any knowledge of or participation in Epstein's crimes. The House Oversight Committee also plans to interview Bill Gates later this week.
0: ABC's Peter Harlambos. We will know after today's voting if people in Maine can overcome concerns about Democratic Senate candidate Graham Platner.
2: The New York Times reported several former girlfriends described what they called unsettling behavior. Platner has strongly denied any violence.
0: ABC's Avery Harper. Realtors are getting busy again. Previously occupied homes are selling at their fastest pace since December. This is ABC News.
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0: that on this Deja Vu show, and I was encouraging a friend of mine to realize that parents are just people trying to figure out life just like the rest of us. They just have this title, right? But that doesn't mean they have everything figured out. And because of that, sometimes their actions can hurt us. But I'm encouraging you to meet those people who have these titles in our lives where they are. And when you see where they are, understand it, put up your boundaries, and then you can interact with them. Because that way you understand, oh, this person, yeah, they might be mom, dad, auntie, uncle, but they're still going through XYZ. And I know that they can't fulfill what I need right here. So I'm going to get that somewhere else, and I'm going to understand them. I'm going to love them, and I'm going to put up that boundary so I can protect my doggone self. Seriously. But think about it and remember that everybody is just trying to figure out life just like you are. Hey, those are your words of encouragement on this Deja Vu show.
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2: Ouachita County Reach holds their meeting every month on the fourth Monday, networking between 3:45 and 4:45 p.m., meeting from 4 to 5 p.m. Meetings are held at Garrison Auditorium, Camden Fairview School District Central Office, 625 Clifton Street in Camden. Ouachita County Reach hopes to improve relationships, foster the best environment, have the right attitude, connect with each other, and have a heart for the youth of Ouachita County.
3: Hello, South Arkansas. I'm Doc Bryce. Let's talk news. Cache Road is now open to traffic. The city of Camden says the work on the roadway has been completed and the temporary closure has been lifted. Drivers may once again use Cache Road for their normal travel. A Thursday night fishing tournament will be held at White Oak Lake at Jack's Landing from 5:30 to 8:40 p.m. Entry is $30 per boat and includes the big bass competition. Anglers may fish the upper or lower lake, but not both. A three-fish limit applies. 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Union County Judge Mike Lofton says Wesson Road will close beginning Tuesday, June 9th, between Three Creeks Road and Scotland Road. Crews will be working on a bridge in the area. The closure is expected to last about 2 weeks. Drivers should plan an alternate route. Lofton thanked residents and motorists for their patience while the work is underway nearby. The El Dorado Fire Department honored firefighters during its 2026 pinning ceremony at City Hall. The department recognized promotions, new paramedic certifications, and years of service ranging from 5 to 30 years. Brendan Winchester was promoted to lieutenant. Deputy Chief Sean McCall marked 30 years of service. Captain Jonathan Chambers received the department's Firefighter of the Year award this year. Camden's 2026 Juneteenth celebration is set for June 19th through the 21st. Friday events include a parade on Adams Street and a kids' block party behind Carver Courts. Saturday features an all-day Greek picnic at Carnes Park. The weekend wraps up Sunday with worship in the park from 4 to 8, featuring food, fellowship, inflatables, and community activities for all ages. The city of Camden is accepting sealed bids for the sale of a 1992 Federal Motors fire truck with 1,000-gallon tank. Bids must be submitted before the June 18th City Council meeting when they'll be opened at 7 p.m. For details, contact Fire Chief Lauren Snellgrove at 870-807-3417. The city may reject any or all bids. I'm Doc Bryce. 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
5: It's Tuesday, June 9th, 2026. 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From the Radio Works Newsroom, I'm Price Robertson with a rundown of today's news. In case you didn't catch this story, on May 24th, an Arkansas State Trooper rescued four young children from an overturned SUV during a 100 mph pursuit right here in Camden. A four-month-old was ejected from the vehicle during the rollover. A state trooper recovered the baby and secured her while the scene was still active. All four children were transported by ambulance to Ouachita County Medical Center and were treated for minor injuries. 28-year-old Tyrese Fletcher of El Dorado was behind the wheel and was taken into custody following the incident. In other news, Wesson Road in Union County will be closed for 2 weeks for bridge repairs. A Fulton woman is facing a charge of commercial burglary. Coming up, we'll have the rest of today's news.
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5: In case you missed these stories, LSB Industries will own 100% of El Dorado CCS Project. A proposal may lead to a 61-unit townhouse complex west of Lilia Street in Magnolia. Horse trainer Eric Guillot, who handled several grade one winners during a career that spanned over three decades and was tainted by controversy, died Thursday at the age of 64 in Magnolia. And finally, these stories. Two Springdale nonprofit founders are facing fraud charges. Springdale's own Tyson Foods has named a new chief operating officer just weeks after announcing a new CEO and president. And a Fayetteville man is dead following a single vehicle crash in Greenland. That's Greenland, Arkansas, this past Friday. That is it for today's news. Don't forget to visit our website, www.yesradioworks.com, for even more news, both local and even outside of South Arkansas. You can also visit us anytime on Facebook. I'm Price Robertson from the Radio Works News Desk. 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
7: Sunshine and 93 with heat index values as high as 99 and winds out of the south-southwest around 5 miles per hour. That's the story for today. Tonight, clear skies and an overnight low near 76. For Wednesday, it's going to be sunny and 92. And then on Wednesday night, clear skies and 77. Thursday, sunshine and 93. Friday, mostly sunny and 92. Out of the Radio Works Weather Center, I'm JJ.
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3: This is a special report from ABC News. I'm Wayne Cabot. President Trump says the U.S. must respond after the downing today of a U.S. Army attack helicopter near the Strait of Hormuz, the president blaming Iran. The crew of two survived, saved by the first use of a drone ship. Quoting President Trump, the United States must, out of necessity, respond to this attack. At the White House, ABC's Karen Travers.
4: When you look back over the last week at some of the comments the president has made about his red line for starting major combat against Iran again, it has shifted. We saw him say last week it would be deaths of U.S. service members, which of course did not happen here. And then over the weekend, the president said that if he didn't think he could make a deal or if it wasn't coming together quickly enough, then he would consider restarting those major strikes. Now, the president, though, at the same time, has also sounded very hesitant to go back down that route.
3: This is ABC News.
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0: we hustling. I'm going to tell you where the hustle is and how you can do your version of this current day hustle. Hang on to the Deja Vu Show. 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

0: Hustler's Tip on this Deja Vu show, and I heard that Michael Jackson's biopic has become the biggest one of all time, from what I heard, right? Okay, and then they're trying to now put it on Amazon Prime so you can pay for it at $19.99 if you want to watch it or rent it at home. Here's the deal. They are making biopics about everybody. There's a division of a movie industry right now that's doing specifically music biopics. I'm telling you, because people love the story. What's your biopic? What is your story? You can do it. I can't make my own story like that. Yes, you can. You have social media. You have a camera in your phone. Do little clips and tell us your story. Start with your childhood, where you were from, things that you like to do, your goals, your hobbies, how you went after this goal, how you failed, how you turned it around and made it a success. That, my friends, is your Hustler's Tip. That's your biopic. That's what you're going to put on your social, and you're going to grow from it. Take little nuggets from it. Turn it into more content because people will connect to you through your story. You can get sponsorships and different alliances and allegiances because of your story. So start with your own mini biopic now. That's your Hustler's Tip.
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15: Sunshine and 93 with heat index values as high as 99 and winds out of the south-southwest around 5 miles per hour. That's the story for today. Tonight, clear skies and an overnight low near 76. For Wednesday, it's going to be sunny and 92. And then on Wednesday night, clear skies and 77. Thursday, sunshine and 93. Friday, mostly sunny and 92. Out of the Radio Works Weather Center, I'm JJ.

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Yes, indeed. It's Tuesday, the 9th of June. Wow. Summer right around the corner, officially. You got any big plans? We'll talk about that. Now, this past weekend, we celebrated the birthday of Prince. And that celebration continues today on the Jeff Fox Show. And I'm going back to the graduation hotline. As you know, it's graduation season. Who graduated? 855-608-2699. Give me a call.

0: Okay, it's Jeff Fox. And you know, this past weekend, we celebrated the life and legacy of Prince, one of the most exciting, original, visionary artists the world has ever known. I've had the distinct honor of interviewing Prince on multiple occasions, and today I'm going to open up the vault. I'll be sharing some rare, never-heard-before moments from our conversations, the kind of insights only Prince could deliver. We'll dive deep into his incredible music catalog and reflect on the impact of a true genius gone far too soon. So let's celebrate the brilliance of Prince as I take you back into time to hear Prince like you never heard him before. All that today on The Jeff Fox Show.
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6: This is a special report from ABC News. I'm Wayne Cabot. Hours after the downing of an Army helicopter, President Trump is blaming Iran and saying we must respond. ABC's Louis Martinez has learned that it's possible Iran didn't mean to do this.
7: What we have learned from U.S. officials is that a drone was involved. That, in other words, an Iranian drone brought down this Apache helicopter with a crew of 2 aboard. Now, what we are hearing from one U.S. official is that it is unclear whether there was an intent to actually bring down the drone, because the type of drone that was involved was one that is typically involved in the attacks on shipping in the Strait of Hormuz.
6: Not only was it a drone that took down the chopper, it was a drone that saved the 2 service members. A Navy autonomous sea drone rescued the crew. It just arrived into the 5th Fleet in late March. It's the first time that a drone has been used to save U.S. military members. This is ABC News.
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0: That's right. It's the graduation hotline. Who's graduating in your family? You know we got to know.
1: Hey, Jeff, this is Carolyn Dunn calling from Camden, Arkansas. I want to give a graduation shout-out to my beautiful granddaughter, Shania Dunn. She graduated from UNC.

0: Texas. It was 1,724 graduates. 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
1: Hey, this is Mia calling from Queen City, Camden, Arkansas, and I would like to congratulate my son's baby's mother, my grandson's mom, Sarah Lee White, on getting her CNA license and getting ready to get her LPN license. Congratulations, sweetheart. I'm so proud of you.
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7: Sunshine and 93 with heat index values as high as 99 and winds out of the south-southwest around 5 miles per hour. That's the story for today. Tonight, clear skies and an overnight low near 76. For Wednesday, it's going to be sunny and 92. And then on Wednesday night, clear skies and 77. Thursday, sunshine and 93. Friday, mostly sunny and 92. Out of the Radio Works Weather Center, I'm JJ.
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0: Hi, this is Jeff Fox. I'm going to share with you some very rare audio of an interview I had with Prince in the late 90s. Now, at that particular time, he was still going by the name The Artist, on tour with Chaka Khan and Larry Graham in New York City for a show at Madison Square Garden. Larry Graham was actually in studio when we made a call to Prince.
1: We have somebody very special on the air. Ladies and gentlemen, we want you to meet and greet my baby brother, The Artist.
2: What's up? We ain't got tickets.
3: Incredible. Well, good afternoon. This is Jeff Fox.
2: I heard the station been giving us a lot of love. I thought I need to call while I'm in town, you know.
3: We really appreciate that. You guys are at the Garden tonight. Tell us about the show.
2: Oh, it's mad. It's just crazy. The other night I was hanging out on the side trying to watch Chaka and then get back to get dressed, but I ended up being late. You know, me and Larry are her cheerleaders, and they are my cheerleaders, and, you know, we root each other on. It's a real family thing.
3: It's incredible to have such great musicians as Larry Graham and The Artist on the stage at the same time.
2: Speaking of which, let me say something about that. You know, people trip a lot about the music that we do now. They say, well, you know, they're not trendy no more and all that stuff. See, what they forget is that, you know, when you hear Larry play, I heard there was a bass there.
3: Oh, it is a bass here. I brought my bass here. Larry gonna hit a little bit.
2: All right, let him put his thumb on it. You will hear what style he is, what a trend is. He started that. He's an original, like Duke Ellington or Stevie Wonder, James Brown. These people don't have to change. You know, it's not for them to change with the times. They are the times.
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6: ABC News, I'm Wayne Cabot. President Trump blames Iran and says he'll respond. After a U.S. Army helicopter was shot down near the Strait of Hormuz this morning, the military says the chopper was downed by an Iranian drone, and the crew were rescued by a U.S. Navy drone ship, the first time an unmanned ship has been used by the U.S. military. ABC's Karen Travers at the White House is working to find out when or how America will answer.
7: The White House hasn't responded to our questions about this, about what he might do now against Iran because of this takedown of the helicopter.
6: Happening now, Maine's primary election, which could shape the Senate. Voters there will decide if they can overlook recent revelations about Democratic frontrunner Graham Platner. Jeffrey Epstein's longtime executive secretary, Leslie Groff, just told the House Oversight Committee in Washington that she was unaware of his crimes. She spent 18 years working for him, calling him a master manipulator. This is ABC News.
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Tuesday on the Jeff Fox Show as we continue to pay tribute to Prince. Now, this past weekend, we celebrated Prince's birthday, and the celebration continues. I've got some rare conversations, and we're going to play some of Prince's greatest hits. All of that

0: Okay, it's Jeff Fox, and you know this past weekend we celebrated the life and legacy of Prince, one of the most exciting, original, visionary artists the world has ever known. I've had the distinct honor of interviewing Prince on multiple occasions, and today I'm going to open up the vault. I'll be sharing some rare, never-heard-before moments from our conversations, the kind of insights only Prince could deliver. We'll dive deep into his incredible music catalog and reflect on the impact of a true genius gone far too soon. So let's celebrate the brilliance of Prince as I take you back into time to hear Prince like you never heard him before. All that today on The Jeff Fox Show.
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27: Sunshine and 93 with heat index values as high as 99 and winds out of the south-southwest around 5 miles per hour. That's the story for today. Tonight, clear skies and an overnight low near 76. For Wednesday, it's going to be sunny and 92. And then on Wednesday night, clear skies and 77. Thursday, sunshine and 93. Friday, mostly sunny and 92. Out of the Radio Works Weather Center, I'm JJ.
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1: I know. I wanted to ask you something. Did you see the episode of Dave Chappelle?
2: Oh, yeah.
1: What did you think of that thing?
2: Oh, loved it. Loved it. That's a true story, by the way.
1: The Charlie Murphy story?
2: Oh, yeah.
1: You guys got together and you guys played basketball?
2: Oh, definitely.
1: And you got game?
2: Oh, definitely. And he don't.
1: And he don't.
2: Yeah. And be honest, it ain't that I'm that great. He's just so bad.
1: Is that right? Yeah. Did you have pancakes afterwards?
2: Well, I didn't make them, but we had pancakes. Yeah. No, I loved it. It was good.
1: That was great.
2: What was cool, too, is Dave came over. He came to one of my shows after, and he's going, did you see the skit? I said, yeah, come on, sit down. And then we're just sitting, chilling. We've been there like 2-3 hours, whatever.
1: Right.
2: And then out of nowhere, I just said, Dave, want some pancakes?
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0: Jeff Fox. I'm going to share with you some very rare audio of an interview I had with Prince in the late 90s. Now, at that particular time, he was still going by the name The Artist, on tour with Chaka Khan and Larry Graham in New York City for a show at Madison Square Garden. As I asked Larry Graham how he developed his unique style and how that style inspired Prince.
1: Actually working with my mother, we were working together in the nightclub and playing guitar, and my drummer and my mother on piano, and then they had an organ with the bass pedals on it, and I would play the bass pedals with my foot at the same time. But we got used to having that bottom, but the organ broke down, right? Wow. And so I rented a bass so I could just play it in the meantime until the organ could be repaired. But as it turned out, the organ could not be repaired. I got stuck on the bass. Later, going duo with just piano and bass.
2: See, that genius. I told you.
1: I started thumping and plucking.
3: We're sitting here with The Artist and Larry Graham. How has Larry Graham inspired you over the years?
2: Well, just that, what he just said. You know, the song We Shall Overcome, genius. Larry Graham overcame adversity and made up something. It just came up, you improvised. You know, that's what genius is. Stevie's a master at that. James Duke Ellington on the music tip. It's just a pleasure to work with people like him and Chaka because I think it increases my light, my musical light.
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9: ABC News, I'm Wayne Cabot. President Trump says out of necessity, the U.S. must respond to the downing of a U.S. Army Apache helicopter this morning. He blames Iran. From the White House, ABC's Karen Trevers.
10: He does not get specific in his social media post, and the White House hasn't responded to our questions about this, about what he might do now.
9: The two crew were rescued near the Strait of Hormuz. Iran says the best way for foreign forces near the strait to reduce their risk is for them to leave. None of this seems to be worrying the oil markets. Crude fell another 3%. The Dow and S&P were flat today. NASDAQ down 1%. A $70 billion immigration bill passes a key vote in Congress after a brief revolt from hardliners. The verdict guilty for a young Texas man, Carmelo Anthony, who claimed he acted in self-defense when he fatally stabbed 17-year-old Austin Metcalf during a high school track meet. He now faces up to life in prison. This is ABC News.
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4: Sunshine and 93 with heat index values as high as 99 and winds out of the south-southwest around 5 miles per hour. That's the story for today. Tonight, clear skies and an overnight low near 76. For Wednesday, it's going to be sunny and 92. And then on Wednesday night, clear skies and 77. Thursday, sunshine and 93. Friday, mostly sunny and 92. Out of the Radio Works Weather Center, I'm JJ.
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All right, we're doing it here on this 9th of June. Are you ready for summer? It's right around the corner, officially, you know. It's going to be great. Now, this past weekend, we celebrated the birthday of Prince. And the celebration continues today on the Jeff Fox Show. Also, June is Black Music Month. So we'll check in with National News Director Ann Tripp. A lot going on. Always, you know that. 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

0: Okay, it's Jeff Fox. And you know, this past weekend, we celebrated the life and legacy of Prince, one of the most exciting, original, visionary artists the world has ever known. I've had the distinct honor of interviewing Prince on multiple occasions, and today I'm going to open up the vault. I'll be sharing some rare, never-heard-before moments from our conversations, the kind of insights only Prince could deliver. We'll dive deep into his incredible music catalog and reflect on the impact of a true genius gone far too soon. So let's celebrate the brilliance of Prince as I take you back into time to hear Prince like you never heard him before. All that today on The Jeff Fox Show.
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1: Remembering Whitney Houston. Whitney Elizabeth Houston was born on August 9, 1963, in Newark, New Jersey, into a musically royal family. Her mother, Sissy Houston, cousins Dion and Dee Dee Warwick, godmother Aretha Franklin. And like so many Black American singers, she started in the church. But she was also beautiful and actually

She started her professional life as a model, becoming the first black woman to grace the cover of 17 magazine. And she was always singing, performing with her mother, and was eventually discovered by the head of Arista Records, Clive Davis, in 1983. Her first R&B hit, Saving All My Love. And the hits kept coming. Whitney sold over 170 million albums, singles, and videos, racking up 7 straight number one hits in the 1980s and winning 6 Grammys. She starred in 3 movies, The Bodyguard, The Preacher's Wife, whose soundtrack became the largest-selling gospel album in history, and Waiting to Exhale. And she even turned the national anthem into a hit. Unfortunately, Whitney developed recurring problems with drug and alcohol along the way, but she was still, for the most part of it anyway, not just a great singer, but an incredible song stylist, as evidenced by her chart-topping remakes of songs by Chaka Khan, George Benson, and especially this one by Dolly Parton. Whitney Houston was found dead in her Beverly Hills hotel room on February 12, 2012. She was only 48 years old. And we will always love her. This is Ann Tripp.

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4: This is a special report from ABC News. I'm Wayne Cabot. The U.S. now launching strikes against Iran. U.S. Central Command saying that American forces began the strikes against Iran at 5 p.m. Eastern at the commander-in-chief's direction. CENTCOM says the attacks are a proportional response to unjustified Iranian aggression. President Trump accusing Iran of shooting down a U.S. Army Apache helicopter near the Strait of Hormuz this morning. The president saying he will respond to the attack, and that's what's happening now. Service members on the helicopter were rescued by a drone, says ABC's Louis Martinez.
5: All of this happened during nighttime. In the middle of the night, around 4 in the morning local time, as this helicopter, normally accompanied by another helicopter, would have been operating together. And then we know that this bullet drone was able to pluck them out of the water.
4: Iran says the best way for foreign forces near the strait to reduce the risk is for them to leave. This is ABC News.
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15: From the Radio Works Weather Center, here's a look at your overnight weather. Well, it'll be clear skies with a low of 75. Then on Wednesday, a few clouds from time to time. We're going to be hot with a high of 94. Thursday, sunshine and clouds mixed in, hot with a high of 94. Friday, though, showers early, then scattered thunderstorms developing later in the day with a high of 89. Then comes Saturday, mixed clouds and sun with scattered thunderstorms, hot with a high of 90. I'm Doc Bryce, and that's a look at your overnight weather from the Radio Works Weather Center.
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0: This is Jeff Fox as we continue to pay tribute to Prince. Now, in this rare audio interview I had with Prince in the late 90s, he expresses his views for creative freedom and his ongoing battle with the record companies.
1: You know, we ain't tripping on record sales and charts and all that kind of stuff. Because we take the lion's share of the profit now. You know, we're a self-owned record company.
2: This is something that you've actually developed as far as the internet is concerned. Can you share that with the audience?
1: The first record we released, our first single, was The Most Beautiful Girl in the World. And that was an international success. And at the time, I was still at Warner Brothers. And they were gracious enough to allow me to do that. But what it did was it made me realize that, you know, we can count too. You know, all it really is just pulling the truck up to the back and loading the CDs in and getting them to the people that want them. Mm-hmm. It's not that hard a deal. And when you hear people come on various television shows and letting children know that they're supposed to go sign with attorneys and what have you and sell the rights to their music away, what happens is, I mean, if you notice, Larry's still here, Shaka's still here, Grace of God, some of the other artists that were out during the time, well, most of them are no longer with us, you know, and it's a pity. The business has a way of chewing you up and spitting you out when they're finished, and we're trying to do an alternative to that that keeps the funk alive. We're just trying to survive just like anybody else.
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5: Did you know that Ruby Snyder is open Tuesday evenings from 6 to 7 p.m.? 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Ruby Snyder appreciates your donations and prayers for the ministry.
6: Hello, South Arkansas. I'm Doc Bryce. Let's talk news. Cash Road is now open to traffic. The city of Camden says the work on the roadway has been completed and the temporary closure has been lifted. Drivers may once again use Cash Road for their normal travel. A Thursday night fishing tournament will be held at White Oak Lake at Jack's Landing from 5:30 to 8:40 p.m. Entry is $30 per boat and includes the big bass competition. Anglers may fish the upper or lower lake, but not both. A three-fish limit applies. For questions or concerns, call or message 870-675-1148. Union County Judge Mike Lofton says Wesson Road will close beginning Tuesday, June 9th, between Three Creeks Road and Scotland Road. Crews will be working on a bridge in the area. The closure is expected to last about 2 weeks. Drivers should plan an alternate route. Lofton thanked residents and motorists for their patience while the work is underway nearby. The El Dorado Fire Department honored firefighters during its 2026 pinning ceremony at City Hall. The department recognized promotions, new paramedic certifications, and years of service ranging from 5 to 30 years. Brendan Winchester was promoted to lieutenant. Deputy Chief Sean McCall marked 30 years of service. Captain Jonathan Chambers received the department's Firefighter of the Year award this year. Camden's 2026 Juneteenth celebration is set for June 19th through the 21st. Friday events include a parade on Adams Street and a kids' block party behind Carver Courts. Saturday features an all-day Greek picnic at Carnes Park. The weekend wraps up Sunday with worship in the park from 4 to 8, featuring food, fellowship, inflatables, and community activities for all ages. The city of Camden is accepting sealed bids for the sale of a 1992 Federal Motors fire truck with 1,000-gallon tank. Bids must be submitted before the June 18th City Council meeting when they'll be opened at 7 p.m. For details, contact Fire Chief Lauren Snellgrove at 870-807-3417. The city may reject any or all bids. I'm Doc Bryce. Go make some news today. Price Robertson is next. 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
7: It's Tuesday, June 9th, 2026. Today is National Donald Duck Day, National Strawberry Rhubarb Pie Day, Call Your Doctor Day, National Earl Day, National Forklift Safety Day, World Pet Memorial Day, International Dark and Stormy Day, and Coral Triangle Day. From the Radio Works Newsroom, I'm Price Robertson with a rundown of today's news. In case you didn't catch this story, on May 24th, an Arkansas state trooper rescued four young children from an overturned SUV during a 100 mph pursuit right here in Camden. A four-month-old was ejected from the vehicle during the rollover. A state trooper recovered the baby and secured her while the scene was still active. All four children were transported by ambulance to Washtenaw County Medical Center and were treated for minor injuries. 28-year-old Tyrese Fletcher of El Dorado was behind the wheel and was taken into custody following the incident. In other news, Wesson Road in Union County will be closed for 2 weeks for bridge repairs. A Fulton woman is facing a charge of commercial burglary. Coming up, we'll have the rest of today's news.
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7: In case you missed these stories, LSB Industries will own 100% of El Dorado CCS Project. A proposal may lead to a 61-unit townhouse complex west of Lilia Street in Magnolia. Horse trainer Eric Gio, who handled several Grade 1 winners during a career that spanned over 3 decades and was tainted by controversy, died Thursday at the age of 64 in Magnolia. And finally, these stories. 2 Springdale nonprofit founders are facing fraud charges. Springdale's own Tyson Foods has named a new chief operating officer just weeks after announcing a new CEO and president. And a Fayetteville man is dead following a single vehicle crash in Greenland. That's Greenland, Arkansas, this past Friday. That is it for today's news. Don't forget to visit our website, www.yesradioworks.com, for even more news, both local and even outside of South Arkansas. 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I'm Price Robertson from the Radio Works News Desk. 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

0: That is Neo's latest one. It is called Up, Out, and Gone. What's up? It's your boy, Sean Good, vibing with you on this Tuesday. Do me a favor, though. Hit me up on socials. I'm on Instagram, the Sean Good, on Facebook, at Sean Good, S-E-A-N-G-O-O-D. Like my page, follow me, and definitely say what's up. I got another break. Then we'll come back with Jagged Edge, Music Soul Child, and Elijah Connor. Plus, I've got a good moment of motivation on the way.
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6: This is a special report from ABC News. I'm Wayne Cabot. Explosions are reported in Iran as the U.S. retaliates for a drone attack that forced down a U.S. Apache helicopter near the Strait of Hormuz this morning in the waters off Oman. President Trump saying a short time ago, "I believe the response should be very strong, very powerful, and that's what this one is." The crew of the Apache was not hurt. But the attack raises the stakes, says ABC News military consultant Mick Mulroy.
7: It appears that this was a hostile act that took down the Apache helicopter. And I don't know if this was directly tied to it, but probably was, that U.S. military had to respond. So this has become a commonplace.
6: And just now, Iran says it will respond to the U.S. strikes. Iranian state media reporting explosions on an Iranian island in the Strait of Hormuz. Its foreign minister saying the best way for foreign forces near the strait to reduce their risk is for them to leave. This is ABC News.
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0: with More Than a Friend. It's your boy Sean Good vibing out with you today. I've got a good moment of motivation coming up before I get up out of here, so don't miss it. But before then, a classic from Soul to Soul, Jodeci on the way, and October London. Stay right there.
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6: 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Sure, it sounds nice to be in nature while exercising, but that's what a gym and houseplants are for. 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So why would you walk up a hill? For miles? 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
9: Ouachita County Reach holds their meeting every month on the fourth Monday. Networking between 3:45 and 4:45 p.m. Meeting from 4 to 5 p.m. Meetings are held at Garrison Auditorium, Camden Fairview School District Central Office, 625 Clifton Street in Camden. Ouachita County Reach hopes to improve relationships, foster the best environment, have the right attitude, connect with each other, and have a heart for the youth of Ouachita County.
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10: 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From the Radio Works Weather Center, here's a look at your overnight weather. Well, it'll be clear skies with a low of 75. Then on Wednesday, a few clouds from time to time. We're going to be hot with a high of 94. Thursday, sunshine and clouds mixed in, hot with a high of 94. Friday, though, showers early, then scattered thunderstorms developing later in the day with a high of 89. Then comes Saturday, mixed clouds and sun with scattered thunderstorms, hot with a high of 90. I'm Doc Bryce, and that's a look at your overnight weather from the Radio Works Weather Center.
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0: October London with Mulholland Drive, and that is my time, guys. I got to bounce up out here. Of course, I'll be back with you tomorrow as we get into the middle of the week, hump day, halfway through the week and headed into the weekend. I'm going to leave you with this good moment of motivation. Trust what you already know. Your experience and insights are powerful guides. They shape who you are and can lead you to make confident decisions. Your knowledge is your strength, so make sure that you use it daily. That is your good moment of motivation. Hit me up on socials. I'm on Instagram, The Sean Good. On Facebook, at Sean Good. S-E-A-N-G-O-O-D. Like my page, follow me, and say what's up. I'll catch you guys back here tomorrow. Holla.
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7: From the Radio Works Weather Center, here's a look at your overnight weather. Well, it'll be clear skies with a low of 75. Then on Wednesday, a few clouds from time to time. We're going to be hot with a high of 94. Thursday, sunshine and clouds mixed in, hot with a high of 94. Friday, though, showers early, then scattered thunderstorms developing later in the day with a high of 89. Then comes Saturday, mixed clouds and sun with scattered thunderstorms, hot with a high of 90. I'm Doc Bryce, and that's a look at your overnight weather from the Radio Works Weather Center.
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